0: asking, like, what makes a country song a yacht rock song? Just the vibe, man, like this. So we're going to go back to the old Clint Eastwood movie, Every Which Way But Loose. This song fits.
1: I've always been the kind of man who doesn't believe in strings.

0: Orangutan.
1: I'm sorry.
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1: Excuse me.
0: Yeah. Do not mispronounce it.
1: It's tan, not tang. My bad. My bad, Clyde.
2: Stood there boldly, sweating in the sun. 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Felt like number one. 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
1: I remember we had him on the show. We asked him how much money he made from the commercial because they use him for 10 years or plus.
0: And do you know what Bob Seger told us? He just laughed. He just chuckled.
1: Maniacal.
0: And he said, yeah, I did pretty well on that.
1: I guess so.
0: It's the songs kind of bridge country and rock. It's a little yacht rock country special. Honky Tonkin' at the Harbor with Big D and Bubba. The

0: the closer you get, it's Alabama on Honky Tonkin' with Big D and Bubba.
1: Kind of a different week for us. We Bubba's had this idea of doing a yacht rock country slash honky tonkin'
0: like a crossover thing. Because man, all these songs fit together so well.
1: They really do. And so that's what we're doing. You're gonna it may be a little different, but it all works.
2: Honky Tonkin' with Big D and Bubba. We'll be right back.
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0: Ronnie Millsap. 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
1: oh, yeah, man.
0: This one is back in 75. 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
1: Yeah.
0: Had one of those little Fisher-Price record players, you know?
1: Oh, what's this? I like this.
0: Earl Thomas Conley.
1: Oh, what a perfect mix for our yacht rock country. You're honky-tonkin' at the harbor with Big D and Bubba.

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0: Dan Seals and Bop, another song that was huge crossover during the Yacht Rock era. It's Bop. These guys.
1: I mean, this is
0: one of the biggest international country hits on planet Earth.

0: Brothers, Let Your Love Flow on Honky Tonkin' at the Harbor, baby.
1: Yeah, kind of a yacht rock kind of feel. You know, originally, a lot of the musicians, they don't like the term yacht rock. Christopher Cross, Steely Dan, they're like, we don't like those because they feel like dismissive. I'm like, what? Yeah, dude, it's the best. It's the best. And hearing it cross over, nothing is going to beat it.
2: 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This is Honky Tonkin'.
3: 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Your foot was on the gas and her life was on the line. 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

0: So that song's a little new to be considered yacht rock, but it just feels good. I mean, you can't be on the water without having that, right?
1: I feel like, yeah, I agree. I feel like yacht rock is, it's not a parameter of rules. It's like a feeling.
0: Yeah.
1: Yeah. Like, come
0: well,
1: on,
0: it's like,
1: right?
0: It's like jazzy country. It really is.
1: We're calling this honky talking at the harbor, basically yacht rock.
0: This is new from Keith Urban. When

0: Keith Urban covering Gino Vannelli from the 70s.
1: We're honky tonking at the harbor. Basically, it's yacht rock and country mixed this week. This is pretty special. We had Luke Combs in the studio. We're like, hey, man, just play whatever you want. He's like, you sure?
0: Yeah. And here's where he went. Some Seeger, Night Moves, covered.

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This is the Honky Tonkin' Pontoon Party with Big D and Bubba.

0: People are so split on that song. Is it sweet or is it
1: it's icky?
2: Yeah. It's a little skin. I remember the first time I was like, wait.
0: But they end up back together.
2: I know, but it's under bat. I get it.
0: I know.
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4: 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Your foot was on the gas and her life was on the line. 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
1: Oh, man, working on my tan right now.
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1: You did that once, actually.
3: I did.
1: There's a photo somewhere that's floating around.
2: Wow, you really took that fourth wall down, didn't you? Jeez.
1: All right, Johnny Lee from 1980, Honky Tonkin'. Well,

0: again, this is an era where country music and pop music really crossed over and collided in a really cool and good way. I mean, Urban Cowboy.
1: Yeah, I'll tell you, I always felt like Christopher Cross is a country. That's a he's a country
0: artist. The sailing
1: artist.
0: Song?
1: Yeah, man, all this stuff.
0: The Arthur song?
1: Well, maybe not that one.
0: Well, I like that one, actually. T.G. Shepherd, one of our favorite humans on planet Earth.
1: Oh, T.G.
0: I've loved him, everyone. It's Honky Tonkin' at the Harbor. Let's turn this up.

0: G. Shepherd.
1: Feels nice, man. Being out on the water like this.
2: Yeah, man. We're just drinking again. You're playing another song?
1: Yeah.
2: Oh, we're going to be starting. Do I get to open another one now?
1: Yeah. This is going to be Kenny's guy, Kenny Chesney's right-hand man back in the day. It's Uncle Cracker.

0: Michael Cracker on Honky Tonkin' at the Harbor. It's sitting here waterside, dockside, just chilling.
1: Eating fried foods.
0: Lots of fried foods. This song was huge. It was big on pop. It was a top 40 song and also country from Barbara Mandrell.

0: Team Earlene, by the way.
1: It was what?
0: Team Earlene.
1: Oh, remember the Mandrell sisters?
2: Oh, so, please, Back in that era, we had our Barbara Mandrell, Earlene. We had all
0: Team
2: the
0: Louise.
2: Louise.
0: Oh, yeah. All right, it's honky tonking at the harbor. Big D.

0: music, definitely during that era for sure.
1: That is a that's a yacht rock original. Sure. I mean, that's one of those people are like, this needs its own category.
0: Number one in America, number one in Australia, number one in Austria, number one in Belgium, number one in Canada, number one in Ireland, number one in Italy, number one in Spain. I mean, that was a big one.
1: We're having fun, man, doing a little yacht rock country. You caught honky tonkin' at the harbor.
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3: Now, stay where you are. We've got more Honky Tonkin' with Big D and Bubba. It's coming up.
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0: Take Me Down, it's Alabama. That was a huge song on pop. You know, that whole era, everybody talks about yacht rock being one of the greatest eras in music because it was like pop and jazz and country and everything colliding. I kind of agree with all of that.
1: Yeah, man, it's definitely got a vibe and a groove, and that's why we're doing it this week. It's fun, man. Taking you back, feeling good. It's honky-tonking to the harbor.

0: huge songs that traveled the world and spread the reach of country music as we celebrate Yacht Rock and country all together.
1: Yeah, there's... Oh, God.
0: Yeah, move over. It's girl time.
1: Oh, my. The unmistakable voice and hair length of Crystal Gayle.

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1: Thought you messed up.
2: No, I'm just making a joke.
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0: almost could have just done an entire show of nothing but Bellamy Brothers songs and said, oh, it's Yacht Rock Country.
1: You could do Bellamy Brothers, Collie. There's like Kenny and
0: Jesse and Buffett. Well, that's the whole idea about what we're doing here today is we're celebrating the mashup of country music and rock at the time that just exploded into awesomeness.
2: Hang on. More Honky Tonkin' with Big D and Bubba in a moment.
3: 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Your foot was on the gas and her life was on the line. 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

0: Smoky Mountain Rain, humongous crossover hit from Ronnie Millsap, who was like the king of the humongous crossover hits of that era.
1: Yeah, well, because almost all his music sounds so different one song to another.
0: Yeah.
1: You're like, oh, wow, this guy can do it all.
0: We are honky-tonking at the harbor. Turn it up. This is where you pull up the boat, you fill up the tank, you turn up the tunes, you go, yeah, Big D and Bubba, what you got now? Craig Morgan. I mean.

0: I just needed one more excuse to play another Earl Thomas Conley song. I mean, 1983 might have been one of those greatest eras of country music and of music in general, because country, rock, and everything all collided to make that yacht rock sound.
1: Melded into one. That's why we're doing Honky Tonkin' at the Harbor.
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1: 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Some yacht rock. 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

0: What time zone am I on? What country am I in?
1: It doesn't matter. It's 5 o'clock somewhere.
0: It's always on 5 in Margaritaville, come to think of it.
1: Yeah, I heard that.
0: You've been there, haven't you?
1: Yes, sir.
0: I've seen your boat there.
1: I've been to Margaritaville a few times.
0: All right. Well, that's good.
1: Stumble my way back.
0: Okay. Well, we just want to make sure you can keep it between the navigational beacons.
1: Between the buoys, I got it.
0: All right. Well, it's 5 o'clock. Let's go somewhere.
1: I'm ready. Crank it up.
0: Let's get out of here.
1: Gone.
2: That's Alan Jackson and Jimmy Buffett, 5 o'clock somewhere. 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
2: 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That's

0: Bob Seger against the win on Honky Tonkin' with Big D and Bubba. That era, one of the best eras in all of music. Man, not just country, but all of music.
1: I agree. Hope you're enjoying it. Honky Tonkin' at the Harbor with Big D and Bubba.

0: Osmond. You know that was her first number one song? That was 1985. That was her first number one song since 1973 with Paper Roses.
1: Yeah, I was going to say, she's been doing a lot of, she's been doing a lot of stuff.
0: You hear what I'm playing now?
1: Yeah, man, we play a lot of Millsap, and for a reason, he has, you know, I'm saying it's like one song sounds like a different song, sounds like this is a disco one, this one sounds like a ballad, this one's rock. I've never seen someone more eclectic in their sound. And
0: versatility was his calling card.
1: Yeah. And we're having a good time this week. A little different, kind of a yacht rock feel. We call it honky tonkin' at the harbor with Big D.

0: That song used to scare me. Like, you know, because like that was back when videos were just starting out. Oh, yeah. Like, there's somebody in the house. That one, and somebody's knocking.
1: That's
0: should
1: right.
0: I let him in? I'm that's like, right. I'm not letting the devil in.
1: That's
0: crazy.
2: Hang on, more honky tonkin' with Big D and Bubba in a moment.
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This fits so perfectly. As we're honky-tonking at the harbor, Alabama, loving the first degree. I want

0: 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And there was a great crossover era. And that's what we're celebrating today on Honky Tonkin'. This guy, 1980s, really basically the urban cowboy era.
1: Mm-hmm.
0: Right in the middle of all the Totos and the Crosby, Stills, and Nash and all that.
1: And the Doobies.
0: Johnny Lee could have heard a heartbreak. Bye.

0: Kenny and Uncle Cracker when the sun goes down. It's Honky Tonkin' at the Harbor with Big D and Bubba.
1: I always thought that Glenn Campbell wrote Southern Nights. He did not, but he did record it in 1975, put it out on an album called Southern Nights, went number one on three separate U.S.

0: 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That's right. It's a very special Yacht Rock themed, nautically themed honky-tonk. And as we're getting to play some really cool songs.
1: It's like country Christopher Cross, country Toto, Steely Dan, you name it. We got them all.
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1: 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Your foot was on the gas and her life was on the line. 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

0: Roddy Rabbit. I love a rainy night on Honky Tonkin' with Big D and Bubba as we celebrate and look at the crossover era of country music and rock and roll and everything kind of just sounding so good.
1: This is great. This is Keith Urban's newest album. It's called Flow State, and Summer Breeze is on there. It absolutely makes sense to play it on this version of Honky Tonkin'.

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And I'm reading a text that we got in from Michelle. She's like, can you please play Hathaway by Crystal Gayle? It's going to fit perfectly with your whole

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0: It's Honky Tonkin' at the Harbor. It's our very special crossover episode where we kind of bridge the gap between country and the yacht rock era. Got to play some more from these guys, the Bellamys.

0: You know, Britney Spears did a song where she's like, if basically stealing that line, and everybody's like, oh, she's so creative. It's like, no, country did it first.
1: Oh, Britney.

0: 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The OG, dude.
1: Jimmy Buffett and Legend. Cheeseburger in Paradise. Thank you for putting up with us again this week. What a fun edition of Honky Tonkin'.
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I guess the Lord knows what he's doing after all. And as she walked away,

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And it kept running through my mind. This time, he's over her for good.

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4: Breaker 19, this here's a rubber duck. You got a copy on me, Big Ben, come on. Yeah, 10-4, Big Ben, for sure, for sure. By golly, it's clean clear to Flagtown, come on. Yeah, it's a big 10-4 there, Big Ben. Yeah, we definitely got the front door, good buddy. Mercy sakes alive, looks like we've got us a convoy.
5: Was the dark of the moon on the 6th of June in the Kenworth pulling logs. Cab over Pete with a reefer on and a Jimmy hauling hogs. We is heading for Bear on I-10 about a mile out of Shaky Town. I says, Pigpen, this here's a rubber duck and I'm about to put

By the time we got into Tulsa town, we had 85 trucks in all. But there's a roadblock up on the Cloverleaf, and them bears is wall to wall. Yeah, them Smokies as thick as bugs on a bumper. They even had a bear in the air. I says, calling all trucks, this here is the duck. We about to go.

0: 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Mercy sakes, you better back off another 10.
1: Well, we rolled up Interstate 44 like a rocket sled on rails. 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

0: was getting smart. They'd brought up some reinforcements from the Illinois National Guard. There's armored cars and tanks and jeeps and rigs of every size. Yeah, them chicken coops was full of bears and choppers filled the skies. Well, we shot the line, we went for broke with 1,000 screaming trucks and 11 long-haired friends of Jesus in a chartreuse microbus.
1: Just sodbuster, come on there, you have 10-4 sodbuster. Listen, you want to put that microbus in behind that suicide jockey? Yeah, he's hauling dynamite. He needs all the help he can get.
0: Well, we laid a strip for the Jersey Shore and prepared to cross the line. I could see the bridge was lined with bears, but it didn't have a doggone dime. I says, Pigpen, this here's a rubber duck. 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So we crashed the gate doing 98. I says, let them truckers.

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1: Not to make us all feel old, but the Coldplay incident with the guy with his arms around the chick and they were married to other people.
2: When they were on scandal. The Kiss Cam and they freaked out.
1: That was a year ago.
3: It feels longer, actually. It feels like it's 5 years ago to me. That's almost the equivalent as COVID.
1: Oh, really?
3: In my brain,
1: To me, I feel like this happened in February.
2: Yeah, because I still reference it when people talk about unexpected viral, and that's always my go-to. So in my mind, that happened at the beginning of this year.
1: Yeah.
2: Which makes no sense.
1: That was a year ago. So they ended up... do you guys know the whole story afterwards?
3: She got fired, right?
1: They both resigned.
3: Okay.
2: She went and did an interview with Oprah playing the victim and said, well, actually, my husband and I were separated. And my husband was at the show, too. And maybe he was, but y'all jumped up.

0: apart real quick for two people.
1: I know.
0: No, we swear. It was all on the up and up. Also, that we gave her more television time, and even worse, that I watched it.
1: Yeah.
0: I was let in.
2: Look, you got busted, and just own it. I mean, that's...
1: I saw a thing when she said, I got 900 death threats. I'm like, no, you didn't.
0: No, you didn't. Nobody cared. We all laughed.
1: Why would someone want to kill you for that? Are you 900 people?
2: No, well, I know one person that would. Well, the guy's wife.
1: But he was at the show.
0: He was at the show.
3: We're 100.1 WLAY.
2: Hey, it's Big D and Bubba. 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
1: So why is it that killer whales don't attack people?
2: Watched a show on this, and it was fascinating because they have all these different scenarios and theories and all that kind of stuff. But the one that stuck with me most wasn't that we taste bad, wasn't that we aren't fatty enough. Believe it or not, even the fattiest human that you know pales into comparison to a seal or anything like that. Like, we just don't have the right kind of blubber.
1: Right.
2: And the same thing, like, killer whales will eat a shark, but they don't eat the whole shark. They only go after the liver.
1: Oh, interesting.
2: They'll flip it upside down, they'll bite the liver out, and then they leave. They leave the rest of it just to sink to the bottom, and all the other little animals eat it.
1: Oh, wow.
2: They don't care about all the meat. They're just looking for the fattiest parts of them. So anyway, the one that fascinated me the most is, if you fall into the ocean and you're surrounded by a pod of killer whales, they probably won't eat you because they were told not to. The mother, the matriarch of the pod, kind of makes the rules. Each pod has

0: their own rules. But because they live so long, they remember being hunted by humans. And the mother is like, yeah, don't mess with the humans. We don't want to start a war with them. They almost wiped us out.
1: Okay. I understand that you watched something that told you that. How in the God's name would they know that?
0: Well, because the orcas are smarter than... Okay, so if you go into the brain has folds. The more folds you have in the brain, the smarter you are.
2: Okay.
0: They have way more folds than humans.
1: Okay, I get that. You didn't
0: answer
1: my question.
0: So they're much smarter.
1: My question is, how did someone take... They have more folds in their thing to, oh, they remember us, and so they say, don't start a war?
0: Because humans almost wiped them out around the turn of the century, and they were like...
1: And you're saying they remember that?
0: They do. They remember that, and they're like, yeah, don't mess with that. That's the same reason why there was a boat strike... Maybe killed a killer whale, and now they, in this one certain pod in the Mediterranean, they're like sinking boats. But they don't hurt the humans on the boats, but they hate the boats. Okay. Because they blame the boats for that death.
1: Listen, it could be true. I don't know. The thing is, it's impossible for me to figure out if that's true or not. So I'll just say, you know what? That's interesting.
0: It is true. And I'll take it. Smart.
1: I'll take it.
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1: What's going on, Bubba? Good morning.
2: I think I'm going to have Garrett, I'm going to commission him to do a painting because I was inspired. Last night I'm at dinner and I look over and there's a family having dinner. It's a father, a mother, I'm assuming, two kids. Nobody talked. Nobody looked at each other. They were all on their phones. They were all face down. And I watched them for quite some time.
3: Yeah.
2: The only time they would ever put the phone down was when they wanted to eat something. And often they were just... Phone would be in one hand, fork in the other, and they were eating. And never talked. And I'm like, that is awesome. And I don't think I've ever seen that as a painting. Garrett, this is a...
1: It's at the opposite of like the whole...
4: Yeah,
1: like,
4: this is your version of dogs playing poker.
5: I was going to say the same thing, Carson.
2: It kind of is. But I mean, I don't think this has ever happened.
1: What about dogs playing poker, but they're on their phones?
2: How about dogs just sitting at the poker table on their phones?
1: Yeah.
4: Oh.
2: Can you do an oil like on velvet like in the old days?
5: I can't. Do you really want this hanging in your house, though? I feel like it would be kind of a
1: hey, what is it?
4: No, I feel like this would be Bubba.
1: Did they really paint on velvet back in the day?
2: Yeah. The Velvet Elvis?
1: I know, but I just guess I never thought
2: about
1: that.
2: Let's turn to our,
4: do you paint on
2: artist.
4: Velvet, Garrett?
5: As someone who was a minor in art history, I have no idea.
4: Oh.
2: What?
5: But I would assume so.
4: No, I mentioned you personally.
5: I've never done it.
4: Okay.
2: You've seen the Velvet Elvises, though, right?
5: Yeah. I have, and I would assume that since they're called that, we did paint on velvet at one point, but I can't be sure.
4: I mean, also, Garrett, don't question the fact that he might be paying you for this stupid idea.
5: Oh, I'll do it.
4: Okay.
2: Well, maybe I won't if you guys are all bashing.
4: No,
2: it,
4: it's great, Bubba. Steve Warner Garrett would
2: know.
4: Money.
2: Steve Warner would know. Are you calling Steve Warner?
1: Wait, yeah. Steve Warner. Hold on a second, Bubba.
2: All right, we're calling country singer Steve Warner.
1: He's also a really good artist, like legit.
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0: 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I don't think he's going to answer.
1: Keep waiting for Livin' La Vida Loca to...
2: Your call has been forwarded to voicemail. 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When you have finished recording, you may hang up.
3: Hey, man, it's Ian Bubba. We're just calling to see if people actually paint on velvet.
0: Like Velvet Elvis's.
3: Yeah, like true. Like, anyway, that's all. Okay, bye.
4: I'll tell you what, Bubba. I'll probably charge you way less than Steve Warner would charge you.
3: That's right. 100.1 WLAY.

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1: Man, I learned yesterday. You know, the by your house, if you have a, I guess it's anywhere, even in like a house or a townhome or something like that.
2: Oh, I thought you meant like specifically by my house.
1: No,
2: like,
1: no, what's anyone's over by house. My house. You ever look and you see that white cap? It looks like a sewage cap. It's sometimes it's right next. Mine's next to my front door in the landscaping.
2: Yeah, I've got one. It's in the middle of my yard, and I had to get a fake rock to cover it.
1: Yours is all the way out in the yard, huh?
2: Yeah, out in the middle of the yard.
1: It's did like, you know that you? So did you know that if you had an RV, you can dump your sewage into it? That goes straight into your sewage in your house.
2: So right? Somebody can pull up an RV next to my house.
1: Yeah, and dump it into it. The problem is sometimes those. I didn't know that. Did you guys know that?
3: No.
4: No, had no idea. I'm picturing Cousin Eddie. That's it. Game over for me.
1: So that's funny. So yeah, so Cousin Eddie, he puts it into the
4: right into
1: the drainage.
4: Store. Yeah.
1: He put it right into the drain, but he should have put it because they have that. Into the septic system. It's a cap, and you just uncap it. Man, when I had the RV, I did that at like RV camps all the time. The only issue is if you, I did a little research. If you have like tablets, like formaldehyde or something in your tanks of your RV, it can mess up your sewage. So I'm not saying do it. I'm just saying, I always saw it. I'm like, what is that for?
4: So yours is right by your house?
1: Yeah, it's right next to the front door.
2: That's what I was going to ask. Is there any kind of way to move that?
4: How do
2: because
4: you,
2: like mine's in the middle of my yard.
4: Tube?
1: Huh?
4: I'm assuming there's a tube that you have to.
1: Yeah, the tube goes down. The tube goes down, and then it goes out to your septic system.
4: Right, but how? But in order to get an RV connected to the thing by your house,
1: yeah,
4: it's pretty long. Then I have no knowledge of this world, Dave.
1: No, you would just park your RV up. Yeah, no, you just park your RV up, and you go over to where.

0: Run the
1: okay,
0: hose.
1: So you have a really
2: it's a long hose.
1: Okay,
2: and so that it connects is long. Your RV, and
0: for
2: then that
0: your
2: goes
0: gray
2: down,
0: water,
2: and then that goes into your septic thing, and you can dump it right there.
1: Well, as a future van lifer, I feel like I need
2: see,
1: to.
2: So you
1: know
2: need
1: this.
2: To learn this. Okay, so whenever you come visit, and you can just dump right at the house. That's, I didn't think I would ever say that, but here we are.
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1: I called Sport yesterday at a grocery store.
2: Dude, did you?
1: That's pretty cool.
3: What?
2: What's the guy? What's the movie?
1: Yeah.
2: The Gatsby. Gatsby called him, man. What's up Sport?
3: Yeah, but Sport in this context, like, okay, 1920s, but I think somebody looking at D, it's either age.
2: What does that mean?
3: Or
2: that mean?
3: Size.
1: Sport.
3: Hey, it feels like they're talking like down. Not like in a bad way. But
1: what do you guys think he looked like?
2: 95 years old.
3: Yeah, 95 and 7 feet tall.
4: I said sport utility vehicle.
1: Yeah, what's up, SUV? He was, I don't know, he's a gray-headed guy. Lot of hair. Lots of hair. He looked like he was a golfer. Just kind of had that look.
3: Can you explain the context? How sport came out of his mouth?
1: I was at the grocery store and we're kind of passing each other and I was getting out of the way. I go, oh, watch out. Sorry, I'm sorry about that. And he goes, that's all right, sport. And it went his way.
4: Dude, it had to have been an accident. Like, he's probably driving in his car somewhere and he's kicking himself still. He's going, you know, yesterday I called him sport.
1: No, he said it confidently.
3: The way you've just explained it, I go, and you just said he looked like he played golf?
1: Yeah.
3: That's exactly what a man like that would say.
4: Nobody says sport.
1: Yeah.
4: Nowadays, this is not 1926.
3: I don't know. A rich man that has his own caddy, he might.
1: Carson, it's a good day for guys if we go to the gas station and get called big dog. It is. We do. Doesn't it make y'all's day?
4: When you get up there
5: that's never happens.
1: You don't get big dog?
5: Not big dog.
1: Oh, no. Yeah. I get big dog. I also get chief. I get chief a lot.
4: You're definitely
2: I don't get chief. Big dog or chief. I get chief. None of those.
1: Really?
2: Yeah, no.
5: It's because you're Bubba. So
4: nobody ever talks to me at gas stations. I think this is a good thing, except for somebody, you know, looking for a handout.
1: Yeah. You ever get big unit? No one ever says that? No. Yeah,
2: just never.
1: Me? All right.
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1: Good Monday morning. I'm Jeff Rowland at the Shoals Insider News Desk. Here's what's trending this hour in Shoals area news. One man is dead and a Russellville police officer was injured following an officer-involved shooting Friday night after authorities say the officer intervened in an active knife attack. According to Russellville Police Chief Chris Hargett, officers with the Russellville Police Department responded Friday night to a reported altercation at Mills Trailer Park in Russellville. When officers arrived, they discovered a male DoorDash delivery driver allegedly being actively assaulted with a knife by 28-year-old Eric Roman Martinez of Russellville. Police said one officer immediately intervened, placing himself between Martinez and the victim in an effort to stop the attack. According to authorities, Martinez then turned his attention toward the officer and attacked him, causing injuries. Authorities say the officer was facing an immediate deadly threat, so he discharged his service weapon, striking Martinez and ending the attack. Martinez was transported to Russellville Hospital, where he was pronounced dead. The injured officer was also transported to a local

0: local hospital where he received treatment for his injuries. He was later released. A 23-year-old Russellville man has been arrested and charged with attempted murder following a Friday night shooting that left a 62-year-old man seriously injured. According to Russellville police, officers responded to the shooting at around 8:39 p.m. Friday in the area of Carroll Avenue near Tuscaloosa Street Southeast. Emergency responders found the 62-year-old victim suffering from a gunshot wound. The victim was airlifted to a regional hospital for treatment, but he remained alert and was able to identify the alleged shooter before being transported. Investigators executed a search warrant and collected evidence and conducted multiple interviews. They identified 23-year-old Nigel Betts as the suspect. He was arrested and charged with attempted murder. Betts was out on bond from an incident that occurred earlier this year. Betts was arrested in February for shooting into an occupied building. You're up to date. That's what's trending this hour in Shoals Area News. I'm Jeff Rowland at the Shoals Insider News Desk, your news authority.
1: For Yellowhammer News, I'm Elizabeth Kramer. Enhanced public safety efforts are underway in Alabama and other states across the Southeast. Operation Southern Slowdown is currently underway until July 19th in Alabama, Florida, Georgia, South Carolina, and Tennessee. Law enforcement officers in these states will have special emphasis in cracking down on targeted speeding, aggressive driving, and all traffic law violations on interstates and major highways. Last year's campaign led to 1,440 DUI arrests, over 2,000 reckless driving citations, and more than 3,000 citations and warnings for distracted driving laws. New safety improvements coming to the University of North Alabama. U.S. Senator Katie Brent of Alabama has announced that $2 million has been included in the Transportation, Housing, and Urban Development Appropriations Fund, earmarked for upgrades to the Pine Street Corridor in Florence. The Alabama Department of Transportation will oversee the project, which aims to provide enhanced safety measures for faculty, staff, students, and visitors. Millions are being allocated for Alabama roadways. Alabama Governor Kay Ivey has announced that more than $3.6 million in state funding is being awarded to 11 road projects across Alabama. More than $1.5 million in local funds will also be used. The state money is procured through the Rebuild Alabama Act, which uses a portion of gas sales tax to fund infrastructure projects. Shoppers can save on back-to-school supplies through the weekend. Alabama's 21st annual back-to-school sales tax holiday runs today through Sunday. I'm Elizabeth Kramer. 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
3: from the Way 31 Storm Tracker Weather Center. I'm meteorologist Amber Kulik. Patchy dense fog possible for your morning commute on this Monday. Temperatures already in the 70s will warm into the low to middle 90s with feel-like temperatures this afternoon once again in the triple digits. A heat advisory goes into effect at 10 a.m. and lasts until 8 p.m. on Tuesday evening for all of us. We'll keep mostly sunny skies this afternoon. I'm Way 31 meteorologist Amber Kulik.
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1: Hello, planet Earth. I'm your announcer, David Angel. 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

0: Back on Earth. In the beginning, God created the heaven and the earth. And God said, let there be light. And there was light. And God bless all of you. All of you on the good earth.
1: The abort. That's your abort. Go for stating.
2: Roger.
3: Let's get this show on the road.
4: I must admit, walking in today before the show and the lights were off and everything's dark, we were lit by the glow of this brand new Tractor Supply sign, and it's beautiful.
5: It really is, man. You know,
4: I don't know who left it plugged in over the weekend.
5: I'm glad they did, though.
4: I am too.
5: The homeless could look in the window and see it. It's not the best area that we're in.
4: Do you see the homeless around here?
5: What?
4: Oh, I don't ever see them.
5: Really?
4: No, not right here. Not like by my house. Dude, by my house, there's camps. Like, there's a little spot I want to go fish. I can't do it. I tried to go, and they're like, yeah. One of the guys like, yeah, they got robbed the other day, mugged. I'm like, oh, really?
5: And I live on a golf course out in the middle of the country.
4: One of these is not like the other.
5: It's
4: great, man. In-town fishing. Like, oh, here's a ditch, and I'm out there wetting a line with the homeless. Excuse me, your tent is in the way of this access point.
5: Yeah. I bet there's some stuff in there, though, man. Anyway, all right, I hope you had a good weekend. Obviously, we had plenty of sleep, as you can tell.
4: 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How do we know? 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

0: country's greatest hits on 100.1 WLAY.
1: We all have some place to be, but boy, I tell you, slow it down. Take it easy. You know, you jump in the car and you're thinking of all these things, and before you know it, speed gets away, and that's how you get into trouble. Especially, someone could even die. Speed increases all that.
2: My dad always said when he saw the people weaving in and out of traffic, he's like, oh, look, they're trying to get to the scene of the accident faster. Definitely do not speed. Being late is not an excuse to speed. Remember, speeding catches up with you. And this message is brought to you by NHTSA.

0: Jessica says, if any of you know how to fix broken hinges, my door is always open.
1: Sarah says, what do you call a man with a pole through his leg? Rodney.
0: Matthew says, I've been with my wife longer than I was with my parents, so whatever is wrong with me, it's her fault.
1: And Mitch tweets, knock, knock. Who's there? A little old lady? A little old lady who? I didn't know you could yodel.
0: Holy moly. All right. Yeah, all right. Thank you, Bubba. You got a good tweet? Tag us at Big D and Bubba.
2: Tweet, tweet. That's tasty tweet.
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6: From the Way 31 Storm Tracker Weather Center, I'm meteorologist Amber Kulik. Patchy dense fog possible for your morning commute on this Monday. Temperatures already in the 70s will warm into the low to middle 90s with feel-like temperatures this afternoon once again in the triple digits. A heat advisory goes into effect at 10 a.m. and lasts until 8 p.m. on Tuesday evening for all of us. We'll keep mostly sunny skies this afternoon. I'm Way 31 meteorologist Amber Kulik.
7: He's dribbling the

0: He's dribbling the ball with everything on the line. He's driving down the pitch. He's facing price hikes and cuts past him. Carrier Contracts tries to block him. Oh, he leaves him in the dust. He's at the edge of the box. He cuts past the nonstop group chat trash talk. He clears on goal. 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
4: Hey there. What's up? Good morning.
2: Good morning. Just to let you know, you guys kind of, you know, I rely on you for a lot of my, you know, my news and the internet and everything else. You guys really keep me going in the morning and stuff, but some days I think you got an easy job.
5: What? What are you doing? Stop. Stop. Don't talk out loud.
6: Some days. What do you mean some days?
5: Pretty much every day. Yeah, we just don't want, like, you know, the management to understand what's up.
2: That's why I said some days.
5: Right. Thank you. Appreciate it. Today is one of those really hard days.
2: You know, you guys got a lot of stuff that you do that people don't hear about or see about. You got to get stuff ready. You got to prep all the things. You got to keep track of who's doing what comes out for a new release, who's on top of the charts. You know, you got a lot of stuff you guys do.
6: Yeah. Okay.
5: He makes it sound like we work.
6: Yeah, I mean, yes.
5: We got to pay attention to the world. Yeah, I hear you.
6: Right.
5: All right. Well, look, man, you have a great day. We're going to go before any more secrets get out. And
6: We're very busy here.
5: Got to go. Super busy.
6: Very, very.
5: Super busy. I'm pressing play.
2: Don't work too hard, guys. Right.
6: See you later.
5: Bye.
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3: Good morning. Do you know what anniversary today is?
2: Today is the anniversary of the moon landing.
3: Absolutely.
2: How about that?
1: I don't know what's more impressive, landing on the moon or Bubba knowing, remembering it.
2: That's what I'm talking about. How about that? This incredible mind. It's a beautiful mind.
1: What's the percentage of folks who think that we did not really land on the moon?
2: I don't know. Hold on. How many people do not believe we landed on the moon?
3: Oh, I don't know. Okay. Four countries already circled the moon and took photographs of the evidence that we left behind. So I don't really think that argument's just. You had Japan, India, the Soviet Union, and China all have pictures of our remnants of the...
2: I remember that, yeah. So it's anywhere from 6 to 12% of the people in the world, not just America, believe that the moon landing was a lie. Interestingly enough, young people, 21%. Like, that's crazy. You would think that they would be more, like, you know, down. Because the older people, a lot of them witnessed it.
1: Mm-hmm, mm-hmm.
2: Maybe that's why less of them are unbelievers.
1: Yeah. Well, that's crazy.
3: We had the technology to put man on the moon. We didn't have the technology, though, to fake it, though.
1: Yeah, I've heard that. Like, yeah, you know? The video was not as good as... Yeah, you're right. Well, happy anniversary, America.
2: I'm going to go and moon people.
1: Bubba's got his Finders Keepers shirt on.
2: Hey, look, Big D.
1: Oh, hey. All right.
2: It's a full moon.
1: What a way to celebrate. All right.
3: All right.
1: Thank you.
3: Thank you.
0: Big D and Bubba continues in a moment on 100.1 WLAY-FM.
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0: You know, last week I was talking about the little thing that's like a little white cap that's near your house, or maybe it's in your yard.
1: Oh, the thing that's out in the middle of my front yard, Bubba's like in the middle of the yard.
0: And I was talking about how you can, I believe it, you can use it for your RV to like dump
1: the gray water and all that.
0: Yeah, and it goes right into your septic, I think. Anyway, this guy, he has more info. What's up? What's up, man?
2: Yeah, so what that is, that's actually a clean out for your house, but it goes straight to like your septic or your sewer tank.
0: So can't you? So couldn't you dump like an RV dump into that?
2: Oh yeah.
0: Yeah. Okay.
2: Some people actually will pipe that to the side of their house and set their RV on the side of the house and then hook that into it full time. Yeah, you just have to get the right pitch so when it goes in there, it goes downhill because you know crap goes downhill.
0: I know. Bubba has the shirt. We know. Hey, would you recommend plumbing as a occupation for high schooler looking for a job, career?
2: I'm actually a union pipe fitter, and plumbing falls under the what we have is a United Association. We do plumbers, pipe fitters, refrigeration, air conditioning, just all kinds of stuff having to do with moving water, refrigerant, ice machines, all that stuff. So it's I've been in the trade for 30 years, and everything's evolving now into more computer-generated stuff, automation. But it's been a great industry. I've raised a good family on it, and it's been super good. So I'd recommend it to anybody that you got to be, halfway smart.
0: That's why we're not doing it. We're not halfway smart.
1: We're not halfway smart.
2: It's a great
1: close,
2: it's a great
1: but
2: industry.
1: Not.
0: All right, man. Well, listen, thanks for the call. We appreciate it. Have a good one.
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1: Well, I'm kind of disappointed, man. The World Cup's over now, and America's had its heyday. The whole world was looking how cool we are, and now it's all over with.
2: Man, I love all these videos. Like, my timeline has been taken over by the World Cup. For the last month, it's been nothing but Europeans talking about how great it is.
1: Look at Bucky's, Waffle House.
2: Yeah, but also, like, the fact that they get our patriotism now.
1: Yeah.
2: You know, it took them a little bit. They didn't understand why we were so reverent to our flag. They didn't understand things. And, I mean, even the stuff where they were talking about going to the Tomb of the Unknown Soldier and the – just seeing America.

0: America through their eyes has been great. And we talked about like Freddie. Freddie's become a celebrity.
1: Oh yeah.
0: Freddie from Germany has been going around and he's been getting all of these amazing experiences. He went to the Grand Ole Opry and got his country exposure that way. I mean, it was great. It has been a wonderful run for America.
1: Hey man, what's up? Good morning.
2: Hey, good morning.
1: Hey, bro.
2: I was listening to the story about the guy at the Opry.
1: Yeah, Freddie.
2: My brother was in on third from Canada and went to the Opry for the first time. Of course, we got to see Charlie McCoy and a bunch of others. So, you know, it's always a phenomenal experience.
1: You know, it's funny to see how people from other countries come into America and they have a preconceived whatever. And then they get here and they're like, this is the greatest place I've ever been to.
0: And it's also interesting because they come into it thinking that the things that are so American in movies are going to be, they think that there's going to be, a gun battle every street corner because that's the way they show it in the movies. And and it's just, man, look, we have our problems. We really do. But in the big scheme of things,
1: hey, listen,
0: it doesn't get any better than right here.
1: We ain't waiting in line to get some bread. You know, we're not having to go, walk 5 miles just to go to school. We're pretty good. We're pretty blessed.
2: Yeah, they really enjoyed it. Of course, they just did everything.
0: I think we're losing. You know, you mentioned the school thing. The school thing is pretty great because they're wowed. I saw a bunch of these Europeans wowed over school buses.
1: Yeah,
0: they're like, you actually have buses that go and pick up the kids?
1: Like the movies?
0: Like in the movies? Yes, we have these big giant yellow things and they go and they're awesome. Yeah.
1: And the cool kids sit in the back. It's a rule. It's America.
2: Absolutely.
1: Well, dude, it's good talking to you and all the best. Appreciate the phone call.
2: All right. Thank you, sir.
1: See you, man.
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2: Good Monday morning. I'm Jeff Rowland at the Shoals Insider News Desk. Here's what's trending this hour in Shoals area news. One man is dead and a Russellville police officer was injured following an officer-involved shooting Friday night after authorities say the officer intervened in an active knife attack. According to Russellville Police Chief Chris Hargett, officers with the Russellville Police Department responded Friday night to a reported altercation at Mills Trailer Park in Russellville. When officers arrived, they discovered a male DoorDash delivery driver allegedly being actively assaulted with a knife by 28-year-old Eric Roman Martinez of Russellville. Police said one officer immediately intervened, placing himself between Martinez and the victim in an effort to stop the attack. According to authorities, Martinez then turned his attention toward the officer and attacked him, causing injuries. Authorities say the officer was facing an immediate deadly threat, so he discharged his service weapon, striking Martinez and ending the attack. Martinez was transported to Russellville Hospital, where he was pronounced dead. The injured officer was also transported to a local hospital, where he received treatment for his injuries. He was later released. A 23-year-old Russellville man has been arrested and charged with attempted murder following a Friday night shooting that left a 62-year-old man seriously injured. According to Russellville Police, officers responded to the shooting at around 8:39 p.m.

0: On Friday, in the area of Carroll Avenue near Tuscaloosa Street Southeast, emergency responders found the 62-year-old victim suffering from a gunshot wound. The victim was airlifted to a regional hospital for treatment, but he remained alert and was able to identify the alleged shooter before being transported. Investigators executed a search warrant and collected evidence and conducted multiple interviews. They identified 23-year-old Nigel Betts as the suspect. He was arrested and charged with attempted murder. Betts was out on bond from an incident that occurred earlier this year. Betts was arrested in February for shooting into an occupied building. You're up to date as was trending this hour in Shoals Area News. I'm Jeff Rowland at the Shoals Insider News Desk, your news authority.
1: For Yellowhammer News, I'm Elizabeth Kramer. Enhanced public safety efforts are underway in Alabama and other states across the Southeast. Operation Southern Slowdown is currently underway until July 19th in Alabama, Florida, Georgia, South Carolina, and Tennessee. Law enforcement officers in these states will have special emphasis in cracking down on targeted speeding, aggressive driving, and all traffic law violations on interstates and major highways. Last year's campaign led to 1,440 DUI arrests, over 2,000 reckless driving citations, and more than 3,000 citations and warnings for distracted driving laws. New safety improvements coming to the University of North Alabama. U.S. Senator Katie Brandt of Alabama has announced that $2 million has been included in the Transportation, Housing, and Urban Development Appropriations Fund, earmarked for upgrades to the Pine Street Corridor in Florence. The Alabama Department of Transportation will oversee the project, which aims to provide enhanced safety measures for faculty, staff, students, and visitors. Millions are being allocated for Alabama roadways. Alabama Governor Kay Ivey has announced that more than $3.6 million in state funding is being awarded to 11 road projects across Alabama. More than $1.5 million in local funds will also be used. The state money is procured through the Rebuild Alabama Act, which uses a portion of gas sales tax to fund infrastructure projects. Shoppers can save on back-to-school supplies through the weekend. Alabama's 21st annual back-to-school sales tax holiday runs today through Sunday. I'm Elizabeth Kramer. 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
3: from the Way 31 Storm Tracker Weather Center. I'm meteorologist Amber Kulik. Patchy dense fog possible for your morning commute on this Monday. Temperatures already in the 70s will warm into the low to middle 90s with feel-like temperatures this afternoon once again in the triple digits. A heat advisory goes into effect at 10 a.m. and lasts until 8 p.m. on Tuesday evening for all of us. We'll keep mostly sunny skies this afternoon. I'm Way 31 meteorologist Amber Kulik.
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1: What's happening, Bubba? Good morning.
2: What is the point behind a balance bike? You know what I'm talking about?
1: A balance bike?
2: A balance bike. It's for like little kids. It's a two-wheel bicycle. And, you know, it's like they're supposed to be able to put both feet on the ground. And then they kind of do the Fred Flintstone kind of pushing it around kind
1: of thing. Oh, I've seen that. Yeah. It doesn't have
2: It doesn't have pedals.
1: Yeah, I have seen those.
2: What is the point of that? If you don't have pedal, I mean, because isn't the point of pedaling what gets the gyroscopic motion of the tires in your favor?
1: Did that to me. I don't know.
2: Okay, so the way a gyroscope works, remember those old little spinny things?
1: Here we go.
2: Or take your spinner. Take your fidget spinner.
1: I don't play with a fidget spinner during the show. I don't do that. You mean this one?
2: Yes.
1: Yes.
2: So whenever you spin it, now turn your hand sideways and you feel the gyroscopic motion of it. Yeah. So that was the point of a bicycle, is sturdy and steady because of the gyroscopic motion of the tires and the wheels, and that's what keeps it standing upright. So what is the point of these balance bikes if you don't have pedals and you're not pedaling? If you're starting to get off balance on a bike, you pedal through it. You can't do that on one of these. What are we teaching kids with these? Because I saw Tesla just put one out, and I'm like, why do we have that?
1: I don't know. It's just another thing for people to buy. Somebody said, hey, you know what you should do? This is better. And then people go, I want to buy that. Because the deal is, man, if you're a parent and you have a kid and you're teaching them how to ride a bike, you have one shot at it. You're going to pick either a bike that has training wheels, a regular bike, no bike, or one of those bikes. And that one seems like it's...

0: futuristic, maybe, because it's different.
1: Back in the day, there was a thing called the gyro wheel from a company called Gyro Bike, and it basically replaced the front tire of a bicycle, a kid's bicycle. Instead of having training wheels, you put a gyroscopic thing, like a giant fidget spinner on the front, and that would allow them to learn how to ride a bicycle and learn balance.
0: That sounds better than that one, yeah.
1: Yeah, I don't know. I saw this, the $225 for a balance bike?
0: I've seen it.
1: For a push toy?
0: I know, right.
2: We love making you laugh. So everyone in traffic thinks you are crazy. This is the world famous Big D and Bubba.
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1: You know, speeding while driving gives you less time to react, of course. Another car could turn out in front of you. Pedestrian could be walking their dog.
2: Definitely follow the speed limit to keep them and you safe. 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
1: Hey, Garrett, did you end up getting the Olive Garden never-ending pasta pass?
3: I couldn't. I tried to get in, but they only give out 10,000 of them.
1: It's done, isn't it?
3: I refreshed it right as it was opening, and it closed.
2: And you were doing that, like, for an hour and a half. I remember we were talking about
3: that the other day. I had that tab up on my screen all day at work.
1: Do y'all know anyone who got one? No. I don't know anybody.
2: No. Yeah, that was such a – it's such a good – first of all, it's really great PR for them. Because, I mean, here we are still talking about Olive Garden and their pasta pass.
3: Maybe it's for the best.
1: So, yeah, maybe. So, if you don't know, it's a pass they do. They used to do it back in the day, and they brought it back. It's $100, and you get to eat anytime you want to go. And it's for one person. It's non-transferable. And you can go and eat it. And it's like for, like, 6 months or something like that?
3: Yeah, it goes from the end of August to the end of November.
1: Yeah. I don't know. I think I get sick of pasta by then.
2: Yeah. Not me. Not me. If you pay $100, I mean, dude, I have to pay for these dinners on these dates and things. I'd be like, hey, you want to go to Olive Garden? You know what I mean? You pay $100 one time and then you're going to eat free.
1: Yeah, I mean, it pays for itself in what, three, four times?
2: I thought it was like 8 visits or something like that. But I mean, you can go multiple times a day and all that kind of stuff. I would find stuff to eat.
1: Yeah, because they have a different stuff that you could get. Yeah. You don't have to get pasta. I'd be eating or do you have to get pasta?
3: No, you can get breadsticks, salad, or pasta. All that's free with it.
1: Can you get like... Okay, so yeah, you can create
3: your own pastas. You can choose your own sauces. I think that they may include some specific proteins, maybe not the higher-end proteins.
1: Oh, so it's just like just pasta.
3: Yeah, pasta, but you can get chicken on it.
1: But that's part of the deal?
3: Yeah.
1: Oh, okay.
2: Can we get Olive Garden in as a sponsor of the show and they like hook us up? I mean, that'd be nice.
4: They
2: I know
4: sold 10,000. They don't have to.
1: Anyway, it's done. Yeah, they're it's over with. However, in other news, the Red Lobster did bring back the unlimited shrimp.
2: Yay!
1: Yeah, that's good.
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5: From the Way 31 Storm Tracker Weather Center, I'm meteorologist Amber Kulik. Patchy dense fog possible for your morning commute on this Monday. Temperatures already in the 70s will warm into the low to middle 90s with feel-like temperatures this afternoon once again in the triple digits. A heat advisory goes into effect at 10 a.m. and lasts until 8 p.m. on Tuesday evening for all of us. We'll keep mostly sunny skies this afternoon. I'm Way 31 meteorologist Amber Kulik.
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2: Oh, that's cool. We like that.
3: You guys are great, I'll tell you. Oh. You wake people up and you keep them up and laughing and...
1: Well, your phone's good. Hey, no, thank you, man. We appreciate that. You know, some people come to us for like, are you guys going to talk about what's going on with the White House? You're going to talk about what's going on? No. That's not what we do. That's not what people come to us for.
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1: What's the problem, Bubba?
2: It's not a problem. It is just it's an observation. Hanging out with my buddy Chris. You know my buddy Chris that I hang out with. All right. Anyway, I go to his house. We're watching TV and all that. And I was trying to show him something, and he couldn't figure out how to get – I said, let me see your remote. He goes, no, I got it. Then I was like, is he weird about his remote control? So I was like, no, let me see your remote. I egged him on. No, I got it, man. And I'm like, no, you're doing it wrong. And so I just kept pushing and pushing and pushing. Dude, finally he gave me his remote control, but the look on his face
1: like was – like he's handing you his phone or something?
2: Like pure defeat. Like, it was like, here. You know, it was the most bizarre thing. I've never seen anybody so attached to an object like the remote control.
1: Yeah.
3: Do you think he threatened his masculinity?
2: I don't know. First of all, he couldn't get his YouTube to play on his TV. I'm like, dude, I press this button, that button. It's his TV, and I know how to use it better than him.
1: Man, speaking of handing, don't you hate it when you show someone a picture on your phone, and then they grab your phone?
3: Yes.
1: Golly. Isn't that the worst? Like, what? Just stop. Like, rude. You can't see it. Or they, like, you have to hold it, and now your eyes work.
2: And then they zoom.
1: Oh, and then they launch an app.
2: And they accidentally start swiping through.
1: And oh, like, God. Yeah, yeah. And all of a sudden, Phantom of the Opera starts playing from my Spotify. I'm like, I don't know how you did that. I don't listen to that.
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1: This is Jerry Ray coming to you from First Southern Baptist Church in Muscle Shoals. 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
2: It was July of 1985 when a new product was introduced. Do you remember? It was the new Coke. And you'll also remember this new product fell. How shall we say, flat. Everywhere you met folks that were talking about the relative merits of the new Coke over the old and the old Coke over the new. Well, the new Coke lasted only 10 weeks on the market and then a new old product reappeared, Coca-Cola Classic. We had tried the new and the old way was better. Some of you are trying all the new things and the new ways of doing things. One day you may decide that the old Bible, the old Jesus, the old Christian values work better.
1: This is Jerry Ray. I'm the pastor of First Southern Baptist Church. 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
0: Kind of got a breach of normal procedure. Carson is requesting that Bubba play back part of the audio that we did just a few minutes ago.
2: Yeah, like when he was talking about his friend Chris and the remote control. Yeah, I ran and I pulled it. And okay, can you just play this real quick?
1: Hanging out with my buddy Chris. You know my buddy Chris that I hang out with. All right.
2: He just trucked out by the lake to us. You just gave us the truck down by the lake.
1: Parked out by the lake?
2: There you go. You just gave us that.
0: Okay, well, play it again.
1: Hanging out with my buddy Chris. You know my buddy Chris that I hang out with. All right.
0: I got you. Yeah, you.
1: Yeah, you. Hanging out with my buddy Chris. You know my buddy Chris that I hang out with. All right.
0: You guys should have gone and hung out up together at the lake.
1: Where?
0: You know which one?
1: The lake out where I'm parked.

0: hanging out with my buddy Chris. Chris, I
1: hang out with Art. Anybody else want to kick this horse?
0: Why not? Big D and Bubba.
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0: The story of the Muscle Shoals sound has never been told like this. 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From the earliest influences like W.C. 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
1: Carson, I saw that on Friday, Garth's team or whatever tweeted out 400,000 people were in a queue, the line.
2: I can believe it.

0: 400,000?
1: Did you get tickets?
2: I did not. At one point, whatever show I was trying to get tickets for, there were 60-some-odd thousand people ahead of me in that queue. But I know the tricks. This is not my first Garth rodeo. So I know Garth adds according to demand. And so I refresh the, like, homepage for Garth. Ooh, here's a third. All right, I go into that queue. No, there's, like, still 25,000 people ahead of me. Then I see a fourth show's been added. And I'm in there. There were less than 500 people because nobody else had seen it yet.
3: Oh, wow.
2: So I found fourth row tickets.
0: Fourth row?
2: Yep.
0: But you didn't get them?
2: I did. It was all – I found there were two, but they were separated. And I'm supposed to go with my friend Amy. And I – here's the problem. I'd like to think I've matured because normally I'd be like, that's mine. Yeah. See you.
0: Good luck,
2: I'm like,
0: Amy.
2: I'll see you the other side, girl. And I'm like, no, she's been a good friend to you. Like, no, you need to be mature. You need someone to you need someone to split a hotel bill.
0: The best thing I saw, and you and I were talking about, it's the 2 p.m. show.
2: Oh, that's Sunday.
1: Wait, he's doing a matinee.
2: That was the one I really wanted.
0: Man, I hope that I hope it gets legs. I hope other people do
2: that. Please,
0: man.
2: Garth, do this on every stop you make because I need you. Garth is the guy to make
1: now,
2: this
1: a thing.
2: Now, is
1: he doing two shows the same day?
2: No. That Sunday show is only at 2 p.m. There's no 8 o'clock.
0: Oh, I didn't know that.
2: Right, because sometimes he does the doubles.
0: Yeah.
2: No, this was, he's doing a Thursday, Friday, Saturday, and then Sunday matinee for those of us that still want to get out.
0: Yeah, because they got to go to work the next day.
2: Yes.
0: And they don't want to be completely, you know.
2: This is brilliant, Garth. Yeah, never stop. This is the best idea.
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6: Good Monday morning. I'm Jeff Rowland at the Shoals Insider News Desk. Here's what's trending this hour in Shoals area news. One man is dead and a Russellville police officer was injured following an officer-involved shooting Friday night after authorities say the officer intervened in an active knife attack. According to Russellville Police Chief Chris Hargett, officers with the Russellville Police Department responded Friday night to a reported altercation at Mills Trailer Park in Russellville. When officers arrived, they discovered a male DoorDash delivery driver allegedly being actively assaulted with a knife by 28-year-old Eric Roman Martinez of Russellville. Police said one officer immediately intervened, placing himself between Martinez and the victim in an effort to stop the attack. According to authorities, Martinez then turned his attention toward the officer and attacked him, causing injuries. Authorities say the officer was facing an immediate deadly threat, so he discharged his service weapon, striking Martinez and ending the attack. Martinez was transported to Russellville Hospital, where he was pronounced dead. The injured officer was also transported to a local hospital, where he received treatment for his injuries. He was later released. A 23-year-old Russellville man has been arrested and charged with attempted murder following a Friday night shooting that left a 62-year-old man seriously injured. According to Russellville Police, officers responded to the shooting at around 8:39 p.m. Friday in the area of Carroll Avenue near Tuscaloosa Street Southeast. Emergency responders found the 62-year-old victim suffering from a gunshot wound. The victim was airlifted to a regional hospital for treatment, but he remained alert and was able to identify the alleged shooter before being transported. Investigators executed a search warrant and collected evidence and conducted multiple interviews. They identified 23-year-old Nigel Betts as the suspect. He was arrested and charged with attempted murder. Betts was out on bond from an incident that occurred earlier this year. Betts was arrested in February for shooting into an occupied building. You're up to date. That's what's trending this hour in Shoals Area News. I'm Jeff Rowland at the Shoals Insider News Desk, your news authority.
7: For Yellowhammer News, I'm Elizabeth Kramer. Enhanced public safety efforts are underway in Alabama and other

0: states across the southeast. Operation Southern Slowdown is currently underway until July 19th in Alabama, Florida, Georgia, South Carolina, and Tennessee. Law enforcement officers in these states will have special emphasis in cracking down on targeted speeding, aggressive driving, and all traffic law violations on interstates and major highways. Last year's campaign led to 1,440 DUI arrests, over 2,000 reckless driving citations, and more than 3,000 citations and warnings for distracted driving laws. New safety improvements coming to the University of North Alabama. U.S. Senator Katie Brent of Alabama has announced that $2 million has been included in the Transportation, Housing, and Urban Development Appropriations Fund, earmarked for upgrades to the Pine Street Corridor in Florence. The Alabama Department of Transportation will oversee the project, which aims to provide enhanced safety measures for faculty, staff, students, and visitors. Millions are being allocated for Alabama roadways. Alabama Governor Kay Ivey has announced that more than $3.6 million in state funding is being awarded to 11 road projects across Alabama. More than $1.5 million in local funds will also be used. The state money is procured through the Rebuild Alabama Act, which uses a portion of gas sales tax to fund infrastructure projects. Shoppers can save on back-to-school supplies through the weekend. Alabama's 21st annual back-to-school sales tax holiday runs today through Sunday. I'm Elizabeth Kramer. 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
2: from the Way 31 Storm Tracker Weather Center. I'm meteorologist Amber Kulik. Patchy dense fog possible for your morning commute on this Monday. Temperatures already in the 70s will warm into the low to middle 90s with feel-like temperatures this afternoon once again in the triple digits. A heat advisory goes into effect at 10 a.m. and lasts until 8 p.m. on Tuesday evening for all of us. We'll keep mostly sunny skies this afternoon. I'm Way 31 meteorologist Amber Kulik.
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1: Jessica says, if any of you know how to fix broken hinges, my door is always open.
2: Sarah says, what do you call a man with a pole through his leg? Rodney.
1: Matthew says, I've been with my wife longer than I was with my parents, so whatever is wrong with me, it's her fault.
2: And Mitch tweets, knock, knock. Who's there? A little old lady? A little old lady who? I didn't know you could yodel.
1: Holy moly. All right. All right. Thank you, Bubba. You got a good tweet? 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
0: Yeah, what's up, Bubba?
1: Carson, tell Big D what I just showed you just now. I just opened up my dating app.
2: There's a girl with a horse.
1: It's always girls with horses now.
2: They all have horses now. I have obviously missed the trend, and this is why I'm not dating. I don't have a horse.
1: I would like to say, ladies, you cannot tell me I can't have a fish on my profile. If I can't tell you, you can't have a horse.
0: So you get more horse than you do...
1: So for a while, okay. It's weird. It's very cyclical. Skydiving was the thing about 3 years ago. Every girl was her skydiving. Then it went to hiking, and every girl had a hiking picture. Oh, I love to hike. No, you don't. You just like to get out there for the photo op to say you're active.
0: Boy, you're likable. Yeah. All right. But what about Disney pictures? Are there Disney girls that get on there?
1: No, I don't see
0: the
1: any.
0: The adult Disney girls? No.
1: I don't see any of that.
2: Okay, maybe I'll post mine then.
0: Yeah.
2: Thank you, D. That's a great idea.
0: Yeah, something a little different.
2: Yeah, that's true, yeah.
1: Anything
2: here's me with Mickey or the Mandalorian.
1: You want to get a stick horse and just be like, make a little joke out of it. Say, all the other girls have pictures of them on horses, so I wanted one too. And it's a stick horse.
2: No.
0: Boy.
2: No, yeah. I'm doing too much work. You should be chasing me. This is how I look at men.
0: Oh,
2: I want to be in pursuit so I'm not getting a stick horse.
1: I don't know. We still need to find. So
2: they sell that at the thrift.
0: I was going to say, where do you get that at Ace? Where do you get a stick horse?
1: I have a friend whose daughter is a zookeeper, and I still say that you and I should go to the zoo and just get random animals in, like, for our profiles. We post with these, look at me and a sloth. Look at, oh no, that was a thing too.
2: That'd be cute.
1: Sloths
2: though.
1: Had their, it was about 6 months of sloths for a while.
2: Oh, me and a penguin.
0: What a fascinating
2: little.
0: How about
2: a meerkat?
1: I have not seen a meerkat.
3: Don't wander off. Big D and Bubba will be right back. Big D and Bubba will be back in a moment. 100.1 WLAY-FM.
4: From the Way 31 Storm Tracker Weather Center, I'm meteorologist Amber Kulik. Patchy, dense fog possible for your morning commute on this Monday. Temperatures already in the 70s will warm into the low to middle 90s with feel-like temperatures this afternoon, once again in the triple digits. A heat advisory goes into effect at 10 a.m. and lasts until 8 p.m. on Tuesday evening for all of us. We'll keep mostly sunny skies this afternoon. I'm Way 31 meteorologist Amber Kulik.
5: He's dribbling the ball.

0: 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He's driving down the pitch. 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
2: between. One of the dearest people on the planet, Mr. Joe Nichols, is going to be joining us next. He's got a new, got some new music he's been working on. He'll talk to us about that coming up. Next, if you're a Joe Nichols fan, this guy's been on hold. Man, appreciate you standing by and listening. What's going on?
5: Hey, anytime. I listen to y'all every day. I've been in the military going on 9 years now and deployed. I listen to y'all on AFN. I've been listening to you since before I could drive. And that's been well over 15 probably years.
3: Man, we're family, dude. That's what that means.
5: Yeah, I know. No kidding.
2: Well, man, we appreciate your service, and thanks for reaching out to us, and glad you're safe, and I don't know what else to tell you, but I'm glad you're driving now.
5: Yeah, right. No kidding. I'm just got done with PT. I'm heading home, and I'll start my day.
3: All right, dude. Thank you, man. Take care.
5: Y'all take care. Have a good one.
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1: Joe Nichols is with us. He is a good dude. He's got a new song out.
2: C'est la vie.
1: Every time I hear it, I always think of
2: C'est la vie. Robbie C'est Neville.
1: You know what I'm talking about?
3: I don't know.
2: You never heard that song, C'est la vie, from Robbie Neville back in the day?
1: Pull it up. Yeah. Listen, I always say if you stole from me, you've stolen twice. So this sounds like this could be, a song that you have stolen.
3: Oh, no.
1: Yeah.
2: But it's not. I mean, we know the guys who wrote this. Here we
1: go. Are you so country you don't know the song?
3: Never heard it.
2: That's awesome.
4: Wow.
1: Oh, wait a second.
2: Oh, here comes a big chorus here in a moment.
1: Say what you're gonna do. It's the new song from Joe Nichols. It's called C'est la vie.
3: Ah.
2: Wow. I love this. I love that you have...
3: Wow.
1: I guarantee you that Brett Warren, Lance Miller, and Jason Sellers, who
2: they've all heard it.
1: They all knew it.
3: Tell the truth. Y'all didn't just AI that and then act like it's a hit.
1: I cannot believe...
4: That is a real song
2: from the 80s.
3: Not,
4: no. I need somebody to do a mashup of those two. Of you.
1: Let's see how many songs Joe doesn't know.
3: Okay.
1: Pull-ups, a very famous... And the... whatever... Should he stay in that same era? Or
4: like 80s pop?
1: 80s pop.
2: Here's what I'm doing.
1: Like breakdancing music.
2: Here's what I'm going to do. I'm going to let's take a break because we're going to have fun with Joe Nichols. I'm going to generate a couple fake songs.
1: Okay.
2: And then we'll play some real ones.
1: Yes.
2: And then you tell us which one is which.
3: Okay. All right. That's perfect. I love showing y'all weakness.
2: There's no weakness in this. This is awesome.
1: Joe, you're
2: so country that you don't know pop.
3: That's right.
1: You come here, you're getting bullied.
3: That's right.
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0: Joe Nichols is joining us, has got a new song out called C'est la vie. So earlier we said, wow, you've never, it reminds us of C'est la vie. What year was that?
1: 1980, probably 88 or 87, somewhere up in there.
0: So we're all godsmacked that Joe's never heard the song.
2: Oh, well, obviously I wasn't born yet, so let's.
0: Oh, right, gotcha. So we're going to see how many songs Joe Nichols doesn't know.
1: We have created some songs using AI, and then we have others that are just random hits, obscure hits of the 80s.
0: Now, these are this all hits, awesome. Though, right?
1: These yeah, are these all were songs that you had should some know airplay. Okay. All right.
0: And don't play along like you don't know. Okay. If you know it, know.
2: If I know it, I know it.
1: Okay. And let's go ahead and start with this one and see if Joe Nichols knows whether this is a real song from the 80s or something that we've created on AI.
0: It's a nice ballad kind of sound.
2: It's a long intro.
1: Yeah.
0: This is the club mix.
3: Once upon a time in the land of Center Planet.
1: 3 seconds.
0: You know?
4: Is that Purple Rain?
1: No, but it is Prince. That's actually a real one. So let's see if you know this one.
0: That was a hit because I didn't know that one either.
1: Oh, Carson knows this one.
5: I do?
1: Oh,
0: you're dancing. We're trying to throw in.
5: I know, right? I was like, dude, I'm just bopping. I actually don't know this song.
1: Real song from the 80s or fake? Joe Nichols.
2: Does it have words?
1: Yeah. If you want the words, I'll skip
0: maybe
1: in.
0: Movie, that's better.
1: Real or fake?
0: Wow.
2: Man, the oohs were pretty. The proofs were pretty. They were pretty perfect.
1: Okay.
2: I'm gonna go with fake. They were pretty perfect sounding oohs.
0: Holy cow.
1: Carson?
5: Isn't that Wham?
1: No, it's Culture Club.
5: Oh, well, that was.
1: Yeah. Well, all right, one more. This is a terrible.
0: I'm actually glad Joe doesn't know Culture Club.
1: Yeah. Oh, skip sorry.

0: Is it too perfect? Is it AI? Or is this a song that you just
1: don't know?
2: Man.
1: If it's really perfect, I got to say it's AI.
2: So you're saying this is AI?
1: I'm going to say that's AI.
2: This is the 1980s where we didn't need auto-tune. That is Sister Sledge.
1: Oh, my God. These are not even...
2: Yeah. Yeah, you're like, I've never even heard of this band.
1: Yeah. Golly, they had some perfect, you know, vocals
2: Back then, you know, it's back then people had to learn how to sing.
1: So you're saying AI is just now catching up to the 80s. The perfection of the 80s.
2: Yes.
0: What were you listening to?
1: In the 80s, Culture Club.
0: If you could name one Culture Club song, go ahead.
1: Karma Chameleon.
0: Good job. I don't know. I wouldn't know.
2: I know what he was listening to.
0: Yeah, you listened to some.
1: Yes. I know this one right away.
0: Yeah. Joe's
1: this is Gene Watson.

0: guy.
1: That's too perfect. And lips too bad you don't. Too bad you don't drink anymore.
2: Said my wife.
1: This would be a great song to sit in the garage and listen to Joe Nichols and just having a garage beer. Yeah, he's lame now, but he's got a new song. It's called Say Like Me. We'll talk with Joe Nichols and play the song coming up.
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1: Joe Nichols is with us. Got a new song. It's called C'est la vie, and we're about to play it. However, it has horns in it, which is a nice change.
3: Yeah.
1: We used to have horns in
2: I've been saying
1: music.
2: It forever. There's something about horns in a country song. I mean, Johnny Cash, Toby Keith. Toby. I mean, some of the greatest country songs ever have had horns.
3: Yeah,
2: so,
3: Merle Haggard. Merle Haggard did a lot of those. So did Hank Jr., a couple of those.
1: I wonder why. What happened? Like, I think of horns, I don't think country music. But it is.
2: I think ska nowadays.
4: Wow.
1: I don't even know what he's talking about.
3: That's the punk, ska punk, right?
2: Yeah. With the horns and punk rock. And yeah.

0: fun.
1: Okay.
0: And that's kind of, man, you throw a little crunchy guitar in this, C'est La Vie could be a ska song. Because yeah. It's kind of got the little beat.
2: See? Yeah.
0: A little reggae, a little fun.
1: All right, well, here you go. It's Joe Nichols' new stuff called Say.

0: Yeah. By the way, horn players, they played for Prince, right?
1: Yeah.
2: How did you pull that off, man?
1: Yeah. I think his name is A.G. Yeah.
2: A.G.
1: Well, he's a session guy and one of the guys that you call to put together a horn section, and he did. He came in, funny guy.
0: Yeah.
1: And I just kind of had one of those little fun facts about him.
0: Yeah.
1: Jason, a producer, pulled me aside and goes, man, you know that guy played for Prince? I'm like...
0: You're like, who's Prince? Prince Harry?
2: Harry or William?
0: He's kind of in his own lane, and I like that. I appreciate that.
2: You don't do any like social media yourself, do you? Or do you?
1: Some. I do leave it up to other people to do a lot of the posts that you see. A lot of, you know, they kind of run it by me.
2: I know you filmed stuff, but yeah, I mean.
1: Yeah, a lot of the posts, yeah, they
2: do you get on and scroll ever?
1: Oh, yeah.
2: You do?
1: Oh, yeah, all the time.
2: I can't see you doing that.
1: Yeah.
2: Like, that's wild.
1: This is no joke. I get so many videos from my wife all day that, like, it's one of those, like, oh, this is so us. And it's some, you know, married couple that's doing something silly. Like, you know, she's floating in a lake and he's carrying her by the leg across the lake, you know. And,
2: right.
1: You know, stuff like that. And then I end up, you know, scrolling up one time and it leads me down my algorithm, which apparently I look up weird stuff.
2: Yes.
1: I get weird videos. And then I send those to my friend. And then I ask myself, well, how did my algorithm know that I would send that to my friend? Now my algorithm's like, oh, of course you like looking at one-tooth people. They're doing

0: some kind of talk show about fine cuisine. You know,
1: they're doing tequila makes their clothes fall off.
0: Doing a video on how to start an apple.
2: I like it.
1: So C'est La Vie will be coming out. It's out now. So look for an album. What are we doing? Is it just going to be on its own? Or
0: yeah, we're going to do two pieces. I know this is a lot, but we're doing this EP that's coming out in the summer, maybe another month or two. That's half of the album we're working on overall. So it'll be about 12 or 13 songs. We're going to put out the first, six?
1: Okay.
0: So including High Notes and Fighting the Good Fight and Goodbyes Are Hard to Listen To, C'est La Vie, and we'll have one more, I think, after that, and then we'll drop an EP.
3: Dude, you could do that. The next project, you can call it The Game, and it's the first half of the game and the second half of the game.
0: That's a good idea, actually, yeah.
1: You can find him online, Joe Nichols. I bet you can figure it out. And, dude, it's always good to see you, man.
0: Always good to see y'all.
1: The one and only Joe Nichols.
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5: Good Monday morning. I'm Jeff Rowland at the Shoals Insider News Desk. Here's what's trending this hour in Shoals area news. One man is dead and a Russellville police officer was injured following an officer-involved shooting Friday night after authorities say the officer intervened in an active knife attack. According to Russellville Police Chief Chris Hargett, officers with the Russellville Police Department responded Friday night to a reported altercation at Mills Trailer Park in Russellville. When officers arrived, they discovered a male DoorDash delivery driver allegedly being actively assaulted with a knife by 28-year-old Eric Roman Martinez of Russellville. Police said one officer immediately intervened, placing himself between Martinez and the victim in an effort to stop the attack. According to authorities, Martinez then turned his attention toward the officer and attacked him, causing injuries. Authorities say the officer was facing an immediate deadly threat, so he discharged his service weapon, striking Martinez and ending the attack. Martinez was transported to Russellville Hospital, where he was pronounced dead. The injured officer was also transported to a local hospital, where he received treatment for his injuries. He was later released. A 23-year-old Russellville man has been arrested and charged with attempted murder following a Friday night shooting that left a 62-year-old man seriously injured. According to Russellville Police, officers responded to the shooting at around 8:39 p.m. Friday in the area of Carroll Avenue near Tuscaloosa Street Southeast. Emergency responders found the 62-year-old victim suffering from a gunshot wound. The victim was airlifted to a regional hospital for treatment, but he remained alert and was able to identify the alleged shooter before being transported. Investigators executed a search warrant and collected evidence and conducted multiple interviews. They identified 23-year-old Nigel Betts as the suspect. He was arrested and charged with attempted murder. Betts was out on bond from an incident that occurred earlier this year. Betts was arrested in February for shooting into an occupied building. You're up to date. That's what's trending this hour in Shoals Area News. I'm Jeff Rowland at the Shoals Insider News Desk, your news authority.
6: For Yellowhammer News, I'm Elizabeth Kramer. Enhanced public safety efforts are underway in Alabama and other states across the Southeast. Operation Southern Slowdown is currently underway until July 19th in Alabama, Florida, Georgia, South Carolina, and Tennessee. Law enforcement officers in these states will have special emphasis in cracking down on targeted speeding, aggressive driving, and all traffic law violations on interstates and major highways. Last year's campaign led to 1,440 DUI arrests, over 2,000 reckless driving citations, and more than 3,000 citations and warnings for distracted driving laws. New safety improvements coming to the University of North Alabama. U.S. Senator Katie Brandt of Alabama has announced that $2 million has been included.

0: included in the Transportation, Housing, and Urban Development Appropriations Fund, earmarked for upgrades to the Pine Street Corridor in Florence. The Alabama Department of Transportation will oversee the project, which aims to provide enhanced safety measures for faculty, staff, students, and visitors. Millions are being allocated for Alabama roadways. Alabama Governor Kay Ivey has announced that more than $3.6 million in state funding is being awarded to 11 road projects across Alabama. More than $1.5 million in local funds will also be used. The state money is procured through the Rebuild Alabama Act, which uses a portion of gas sales tax to fund infrastructure projects. Shoppers can save on back-to-school supplies through the weekend. Alabama's 21st annual back-to-school sales tax holiday runs today through Sunday. I'm Elizabeth Kramer. 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
2: From the Way 31 Storm Tracker Weather Center, I'm meteorologist Amber Kulik. Patchy dense fog possible for your morning commute on this Monday. Temperatures already in the 70s will warm into the low to middle 90s with feel-like temperatures this afternoon once again in the triple digits. A heat advisory goes into effect at 10 a.m. and lasts until 8 p.m. on Tuesday evening for all of us. We'll keep mostly sunny skies this afternoon. I'm Way 31 meteorologist Amber Kulik.
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1: Bubba has a terrible relationship experience, and so does his friends, apparently.
2: Yeah, I think I'm rubbing it off on everybody around me. If you want a good, solid relationship, don't
1: just
2: hang out with me.
1: Rubbing off. You're not rubbing off.
2: Huh?
1: Go ahead.
2: Anyway, I don't know what I said, so who knows?
1: Yeah, anyway, that's fine.
2: So anyway, my buddy, I'm going to change his name to Pete because I don't want him knowing that
1: but
2: I'm talking
1: about. But his real name is Scott.
2: He's not. Anyway, he's dealing with this thing where he started dating this girl maybe 6 weeks ago. Things are going really good. Everything's awesome. Now she wants him to give up hunting this fall. She's like, yeah.
1: Why?
2: Because
1: she doesn't like the
2: yeah, and he's like, dude, I've been hunting since I was 10 years old.
1: Yeah,
2: and he's like, I can't give this up. He's like, I'm really thinking about giving her up rather than hunting and all that. And I said, well, why don't you go through and tell her the virtues of hunting? You know, the conservation efforts and all of the things like the national parks and all that is all funded by the
1: people. Don't know that.
2: Yeah.
1: They don't know that.
2: Or the Hunters for the Hungry program and the Hunters for the Homeless and all that kind of stuff.
1: I think a lot of people think that you're just going out there and killing an animal and walking away. And that is not.
2: It's not the way it is. Whether you are a hunter or not, it's not the way it is.
1: No.
2: You know, you don't take something that you're not going to eat.
1: Right.
2: That's the rules. And if you're not going to, then a lot of people take that and they donate it for feeding the hungry, the homeless, all the. Anyway, the taxes go to fund all these conservation programs, like repopulating wolves and putting bison back in things. And what? So there's a lot of good stuff. I feel bad for him because. He's really been excited about this girl.
3: Forget all that stuff that you just mentioned, because I'm not even a hunter. But if he's doing it legally and ethically, that's a her problem, not a him problem.
2: That's what I'm saying. I feel so bad for
3: her. So she's got to take a hike.
2: Yeah. I don't think it's fair to ask somebody to change something like that, like a big hobby. Like, I love to fish.
1: Yeah.
2: I wouldn't give that up. I'd be like, man.
1: Man, me too. If I was in a situation, I'd love to overeat. And, you know, that's just the way it is. I've been doing it my whole life.
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1: Hey, Carson, what's up?
2: Good morning.
3: Good morning. I have a very weird situation happening right now. A friend of mine reached out and said, hey, I want to do dinner and I want you to meet this friend. She just moved here and I think you guys are really going to hit it off. And I was like, all right. And we sit down and first thing I notice, this new girl and I, we have the same manicure. Our nails are the same. Mm. All right. Then I see she's got a tattoo and I go, hey, I know we like just met. Is that an Alice Cooper tattoo? She's like, oh my gosh, girl, yeah. So we start talking about music. And then I was just on tour. What? Tell me more. And she goes, you'll never have heard of the band. She names the band. I start naming off band members. And I'm like, I think this is my twin soul.
1: Wow.
3: But here's the problem. Like dating, I get it. Like we all know the rules of dating and texting and calling, but it's trying to make a friend without coming across too needy, too overbearing. I'm like, how do I play this? There is no rule book for like, hey girl, hey, you want to be my BFF or like, what are we doing?
4: So this is if it's natural, then you just fall into it. Just be like, hey, you want to go hang out and
3: talk
4: music?
3: Yeah, no, I just, I don't want to spook her.
4: So, okay.
3: Spook her because I feel like this is my new best friend.
4: When you say she was on tour, what was she doing?
3: She was in production.
4: Okay.
3: She was part of the team and like, I'm like, oh my gosh, maybe we could talk about more than music. We didn't get that far. It was 2 hours of us naming bands. And there's my poor third friend who's like, I've never heard of any of these.
4: Yeah.
3: She's smiling politely. She's adorable.
4: You guys in your matching manicures.
3: Yeah, she's like, I love Kit Moore. She's like this. That's how she and I know each other is through country music. And then there's me and the other two, you know, like black fingernails and black t-shirts. And
1: I think Bob is right. I think you just kind of be cool, man.
3: Just be cool.
1: Yeah, just be cool. Man.
4: Did you guys swap like info and
3: all
4: that kind of stuff?
3: Yeah.
4: Look,
3: already texted her.
4: There's a
3: is
4: reason.
3: Is that awkward?
4: No, not at all. There's a reason your friend had you guys meet at the thing because she obviously saw the similarities.
3: Yeah. I mean, I think she might be my twin, except we have different hair color.
4: Wow. Well, we met your twin. It's your brother.
3: Oh, that's
1: true.
3: Well,
1: you guys
3: though.
1: Really are so similar.
3: Yeah, I guess. He's got better hair, though.
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5: From the Way 31 Storm Tracker Weather Center, I'm meteorologist Amber Kulik. Patchy dense fog possible for your morning commute on this Monday. Temperatures already in the 70s will warm into the low to middle 90s with feel-like temperatures this afternoon once again in the triple digits. A heat advisory goes into effect at 10 a.m. and lasts until 8 p.m. on Tuesday evening for all of us. We'll keep mostly sunny skies this afternoon. I'm Way 31 meteorologist Amber Kulik.
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1: He's dribbling the ball with everything on the line. 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
1: I know we all have some place to be, but boy, I tell you, slow it down. 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You know, you jump in the car and you're thinking of all these things, and before you know it, speed gets away, and that's how you get into trouble. Especially, someone could even die. Speed increases all that.
2: My dad always said when he saw the people weaving in and out of traffic, he's like, oh, look, they're trying to get to the scene of the accident faster. definitely do not speed. Being late is not an excuse to speed. 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

0: is on the show. Everyone, this is Christine.
1: Happy birthday yesterday.
2: Hello. Thank you.
0: All right. That was it. We just wanted to call and wish you a happy birthday before the end of the show.
2: Oh, thanks a lot.
0: All right.
2: I appreciate that. Makes me feel happy.
0: All right. I'll call you later. We'll talk all about your new puppy.
2: All right. Love you. Bye.
0: All right. Love you. Bye-bye.
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1: Standby, breaking news. Now here's Bubba with dad story.
2: I have gone my entire life without knowing something about my dad. Something that maybe would have changed the trajectory of the way I've lived my life.
1: Possibly.
2: All right, so talking to my dad and blah, blah, blah. And he says, he goes, and I had to go do a thing with Jesse Marcel. And I went, now, okay, I'm going to give you a little background. That name doesn't mean anything to you unless you are in the alien and conspiracy community.
1: Yeah.
2: Jesse Marcel is the guy who posed with the weather balloon pieces after the Roswell accident back in 1947.
1: It's a somewhat famous picture.
2: Very famous picture. Yes. I mean, it's the old
1: It was the one that went around the world in all the newspapers.
2: Oh, the government. Oh, was it a flying saucer?
1: Black and white guy. I think he's squatting down
2: holding, with the wreckage.
1: It looks like he's got the aluminum foil.
2: Yeah.
1: Yeah. And yeah, balsa wood.
2: So Dad tells me I had to go do the thing, and I knew the guy was from my hometown. I said,
1: yeah.
2: Are you talking about the Roswell Jesse Marcel? He goes, yeah. I went, you knew him? And he said, yeah. He goes, I used to work for him. He said he had a TV repair business, and I would go in when I was in the Air Force, and I would work for him at his place. I'm like, you're telling me you knew the guy who
1: started
2: the
1: secret talk of aliens?
2: Yes, basically all of the world, everything changed in 1947 in Roswell.
1: Now,
2: and you're telling me we have a personal connection to this in my life, and you've never told me this, Dad.
1: Yeah.
2: Yeah.
1: Yeah. I also killed a man.
2: Wait. I said, did he ever talk about it?
1: Oh, yeah.
2: He said, yeah, he always said it was aliens.
1: He did.
2: I'm like, did he really? He goes, oh, yeah. Yeah, he said it was aliens. He said, I used to deal cards. He had some little side poker room connected to his building. He said, I used to deal cards. And
1: so the guy that he was just doing what he was told the entire time, he knew it was an alien spacecraft and not a weather balloon.
2: According to my dad.
1: Dude, that's big
2: news. According to my dad, that is huge news.
1: When news breaks out, we break in.
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0: Our specialty is playing country's greatest hits. We're the legendary 100.1 WLAY.
1: All right, so we're done with soccer. It's done. We're over. It's a finish, right?
2: It is finished.
1: Right, so it's finished. Yeah, it was fun. Dude,
2: by the way, Trump wouldn't get off the stage.
1: I saw that.
2: Photobomb the award ceremony, like the big celebration.
1: Listen, A, I can take you right out of there. So he didn't even have to be there. They could have put him in or out. So I did make a little money off that.
2: Did you?
1: Yeah, dude.
2: What were the odds going in? Because I thought
1: Spain was supposed to win.
2: Okay, that's what I was going to say.
1: They were favored.
2: Spain was a great team going in. I mean, they haven't lost like 30-something games in a row.
1: See, I didn't know that.
2: Yeah.
1: I just kind of go by what random people tell me on the internet, and then I put my $2 on it to make $430.
2: Woo! Big spender.
1: Living. When I go to Vegas, they make me pay for my room. Dude, that's my dad. He's like, well, I'm going to what's outside of Memphis? Tunica.
2: Tunica.
1: Well, I'm going to Tunica. Are you gonna go? What are you doing? Well, they set me up. Excuse me? Yeah, they give me a free room.
2: Oh,
1: they do, Dad. How much money are you spending? I do pretty good. I go, really? I don't think so, because they're giving you a room to stay. That tells me that you're not doing great.
2: They know that you're going to leave with less than you came with.
1: They're willing to give up their $59 suite so that you can go bet and lose more money, Dad.
2: Do you think those places have like a ton of suites so they can say they're giving you a suite?
1: Oh, I guess. I'm probably sure.
2: I would totally do that.
1: My dad, oh gosh. And I don't hear from him until he wins. Well, guess what? I won $500. Really? How much you lose?
3: $3,000. Okay, great.
2: $3,000 to make $500.
1: That's right.
2: Woo!
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1: 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He's a contractor, and he has to make a bandstand for like a show they're doing in the summer. And I was like, dude, that sounds complicated. What's the best way to make a bandstand? He said, take away their chairs. And I was like, oh, that's pretty good. I go, but do you have a real answer? He goes, nope, I'd figure it out.
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2: From the Way 31 Storm Tracker Weather Center, I'm meteorologist Amber Kulik. Patchy dense fog possible for your morning commute on this Monday. Temperatures already in the 70s will warm into the low to middle 90s with feel-like temperatures this afternoon once again in the triple digits. A heat advisory goes into effect at 10 a.m. and lasts until 8 p.m. on Tuesday evening for all of us. We'll keep mostly sunny skies this afternoon. I'm Way 31 meteorologist Amber Kulik.
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1: For Yellowhammer News, I'm Elizabeth Kramer. Enhanced public safety efforts are underway in Alabama and other states across the Southeast. Operation Southern Slowdown is currently underway until July 19th in Alabama, Florida, Georgia, South Carolina, and Tennessee. Law enforcement officers in these states will have special emphasis in cracking down on targeted speeding, aggressive driving, and all traffic law violations on interstates and major highways. Last year's campaign led to 1,440 DUI arrests, over 2,000 reckless driving citations, and more than 3,000 citations and warnings for distracted driving laws. New safety improvements coming to the University of North Alabama. U.S. Senator Katie Brent of Alabama has announced that $2 million has been included in the Transportation, Housing, and Urban Development Appropriations Fund, earmarked for upgrades to the Pine Street Corridor in Florence. The Alabama Department of Transportation will oversee the project, which aims to provide enhanced safety measures for faculty, staff, students, and visitors. Millions are being allocated for Alabama roadways. Alabama Governor Kay Ivey has announced that more than $3.6 million in state funding is being awarded to 11 road projects across Alabama. More than $1.5 million in local funds will also be used. The state money is procured through the Rebuild Alabama Act, which uses a portion of gas sales tax to fund infrastructure projects. Shoppers can save on back-to-school supplies through the weekend. Alabama's 21st annual back-to-school sales tax holiday runs today through Sunday. I'm Elizabeth Kramer. 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
2: From the Way 31 Storm Tracker Weather Center, I'm meteorologist Amber Kulick. Patchy dense fog possible for your morning commute on this Monday. Temperatures already in the 70s will warm into the low to middle 90s with feel-like temperatures this afternoon once again in the triple digits. A heat advisory goes into effect at 10 a.m. and lasts until 8 p.m. on Tuesday evening for all of us. We'll keep mostly sunny skies this afternoon. I'm Way 31 meteorologist Amber Kulick.
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2: It was too late. 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
3: For Yellowhammer News, I'm Elizabeth Kramer. Enhanced public safety efforts are underway in Alabama and other states across the Southeast. Operation Southern Slowdown is currently underway until July 19th in Alabama, Florida, Georgia, South Carolina, and Tennessee. Law enforcement officers in these states will have special emphasis in cracking down on targeted speeding, aggressive driving, and all traffic law violations on interstates and major highways. Last year's campaign led to 1,440 DUI arrests, over 2,000 reckless driving citations, and more than 3,000 citations and warnings for distracted driving laws. New safety improvements coming to the University of North Alabama. U.S. Senator Katie Britt of Alabama has announced that $2 million has been included in the Transportation, Housing, and Urban Development Appropriations Fund, earmarked for upgrades to the Pine Street Corridor in Florence. The Alabama Department of Transportation will oversee the project, which aims to provide enhanced safety measures for faculty, staff, students, and visitors. Millions are being allocated for Alabama roadways. Alabama Governor Kay Ivey has announced that more than $3.6 million in state funding is being awarded to 11 road projects across Alabama. More than $1.5 million in local funds will also be used. The state money is procured through the Rebuild Alabama Act, which uses a portion of gas sales tax to fund infrastructure projects. Shoppers can save on back-to-school supplies through the weekend. Alabama's 21st annual back-to-school sales tax holiday runs today through Sunday. I'm Elizabeth Kramer. 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
1: For the Way 31 Storm Tracker Weather Center, I'm meteorologist Amber Kulick. A heat advisory now in effect for all of us until 8 p.m. on your Tuesday evening. Afternoon highs today topping out in those low to middle 90s, but feeling more like the triple digits into the afternoon hours. We'll keep mostly sunny skies around with just a small chance of an isolated shower or two. Mostly clear skies overnight tonight with temperatures dropping into the 70s. I'm Way 31 meteorologist Amber Keeley.
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1: For Yellowhammer News, I'm Elizabeth Kramer. Enhanced public safety efforts are underway in Alabama and other states across the Southeast. Operation Southern Slowdown is currently underway until July 19th in Alabama, Florida, Georgia, South Carolina, and Tennessee. Law enforcement officers in these states will have special emphasis in cracking down on targeted speeding, aggressive driving, and all traffic law violations on interstates and major highways. Last year's campaign led to 1,440 DUI arrests, over 2,000 reckless driving citations, and more than 3,000 citations and warnings for distracted driving laws. New safety improvements coming to the University of North Alabama. U.S. Senator Katie

0: Branch of Alabama has announced that $2 million has been included in the Transportation, Housing, and Urban Development Appropriations Fund, earmarked for upgrades to the Pine Street Corridor in Florence. The Alabama Department of Transportation will oversee the project, which aims to provide enhanced safety measures for faculty, staff, students, and visitors. Millions are being allocated for Alabama roadways. Alabama Governor Kay Ivey has announced that more than $3.6 million in state funding is being awarded to 11 road projects across Alabama. More than $1.5 million in local funds will also be used. The state money is procured through the Rebuild Alabama Act, which uses a portion of gas sales tax to fund infrastructure projects. Shoppers can save on back-to-school supplies through the weekend. Alabama's 21st annual back-to-school sales tax holiday runs today through Sunday. I'm Elizabeth Kramer. 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
2: For the Way 31 Storm Tracker Weather Center, I'm meteorologist Amber Kulik. A heat advisory now in effect for all of us until 8 p.m. on your Tuesday evening. Afternoon highs today topping out in those low to middle 90s, but feeling more like the triple digits into the afternoon hours. We'll keep mostly sunny skies around with just a small chance of an isolated shower or two. Mostly clear skies overnight tonight with temperatures dropping into the 70s. I'm Way 31 meteorologist Amber Kulik.

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0: WLAY, the Mark Normore Show. Hey, how y'all doing? It's Handy Week. Yep, indeed. And we are partnering and sponsoring the Flobama shows for Handy this week. So proud to be in conjunction with those great folks. They're great food and great music this week. We're going to talk about that, like I say, all week long. Hey, coming up in just a bit, I'm going to be here for 30 minutes or so, and I'm going to let Big Papa run the board, run the station here, while I go over to Flobama. I'm going to be broadcasting the remainder of my show from 4 until about 7, live from Flobama. And tonight, it's Deja Vu. Yep, indeed. They're going to be taking the stage over there at 6:30. Had Max Russell earlier in the day. And what a great blues guy. That man is a slide player extraordinaire. So we're happy to be inside of Handy Week and happy to be partnering with Flobama on Court Street in Florence. Go by any time there, but we'll be talking about the shows going on this week during Handy. Deja Vu tonight, 6:30, and I'll be running over there from Muscle Shoals to Florence here in just a bit, doing the rest of my show from about 4 until 7 over there. Hey, we'll see y'all in Florence. Right now, it's Charlie Daniels Band, WLAY Country's Greatest Hits.
1: The devil went down to Georgia. He was looking for a soul to steal. He was in a bind because he was way behind and he was willing to make a deal. When he came across this young man sewing on a fiddle and playing it hot, and the devil jumped up on a hickory stump and said, "Boy, let me tell you what. I guess you didn't know it, but I'm a fiddle player too. And if you'd care to take a dare, I'll make a bet with you. Now you play pretty good fiddle, boy, but give the devil his due. I bet a fiddle of gold against your soul because I think I'm better than you.

0: Man Alive, continuous country, the 80s and 90s sort, version, variety. Yeah, we see y'all out all the time, and y'all are saying thumbs up, Mark Normore, on that 80s and 90s super country, and I am giving you a thumbs up right back, because I love to spin it for y'all. And I even have a few drag and drop privileges. Well, I sort of do anyway. I drag and drop all the time. And everybody around here may not know it. That is cool. And whatever you want me to play, I'll play it for you. And whatever I want me to play, I will play it for me and you too. It's a big old library. And speaking of that, I just dragged and dropped over Restless Heart. I love to hear those guys sing for the next set. Brooks and Dunn, George Jones. But hey, I want to tell you, WLAY partnering with the great Flow Bama, Court Street in Florence. Yeah, for a handy week. We're sponsoring all the shows that are going on. And today, earlier, Max Russell went in there and just bluesified everything, if I can make up a word. 11:30, he played during the lunch hour. And Deja Vu will play tonight at 6:30. I'm going to scamper out of here in just a few minutes, head over to Florence, finish the rest of my show there from 4 until 7. So, hey, we'll hope to see you at Flow Bama. Great food there, too. And, of course, great music sponsored by WLAY-FM, Flow Bama Court Street in Florence. We'll see y'all in just a bit. Hey, we got Confederate Railroad next here on WLAY-FM.
1: For the Way 31 Storm Tracker Weather Center, I'm meteorologist Amber Kulig. A heat advisory now in effect for all of us until 8 p.m. on your Tuesday evening. Afternoon highs today topping out in those low to middle 90s, but feeling more like the triple digits into the afternoon hours. We'll keep mostly sunny skies around with just a small chance of an isolated shower or two. Mostly clear skies overnight tonight with temperatures dropping into the 70s. I'm Way 31 meteorologist Amber Kulik.

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1: 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New glasses you like.
0: Let's see. 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
1: You think so?
0: Successful.
1: Yes.
0: Smart.
1: You keep going.
0: Younger.
1: 20 years.
0: 10. You look happy.
1: Is that all?
0: Okay. Enough compliments or those glasses won't fit your head anymore.
1: I see. Great.
2: 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Then see them on Anna Drive in Florence, a part of the Shoals for 70 years.
0: Southern Sight. 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
4: 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You really never know what you're going to hear on Story Time with Mark. 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

WLAY, Mark Narmore here, 100.1 FM. We appreciate y'all hanging out with us. We love to hang with you. And we saw lots of folks we knew and made new friends at Saddle Up for St. Jude last weekend. Well, last Thursday, Friday, and Saturday. What a fun time with all of y'all. Can't wait to do that again next year. And hundreds of thousands of dollars raised by you for the great kids at St. Jude Children's Hospital in Memphis. All right. Hey, I'm going to leave out of here and run over to Florence at Flobama. I'll see y'all there 4 until 7. I'm going to be broadcasting the rest of my show live there on WLAY today. Going to be fun. Get to hang with y'all. Deja Vu's going to be playing. Michelle Bradford, of course, a part of that. A killer singer. We've had her in here. 6:30, they'll be performing. And we are sponsoring WLAY. All the music this week during Handy at Flobama. And I want to tell you about the great food over there, too. The barbecue, the hamburgers, everything in between. It's some killer foodage, too. if you like foodage like I do, yeah. Well, we got some great tunage while I'm driving over to Florence to Flobama. George Jones is in this set. Brooks and Dunn, I'm going to leave it here.

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0: Broadcasting live from Flobama, Court Street, downtown Florence. Y'all come by and say hello to me. Give me a hug and a high five. Handy Week, of course, going on, and WLAY sponsoring all the musical acts on the Flobama stage this week. It kicked off last Friday with the KGB, and Austin Bohannon played Saturday night. Tonight, I'm telling you, you want to be here 6:30, Deja Vu. Yeah, and I'll be talking about all the other great acts as we go along here this evening with the Mark Normor Show live at Flobama. And I want to tell you, the menu is stellar. The food over here, I just had a barbecue plate, unbelievable baked beans, fries, and just a plethora of items on there. Come on over to Flobama. They'll be broadcasting the show live from their Facebook live feed. That's Flobama on Facebook. You can see all that. The show's live. And WLAY proud to be sponsoring Handy Music here, the Handy Stage here at Flobama Court Street in Florence. Come by and say hello to me. Mark Normor broadcasting live for 100.1 WLAY.
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1: For the Way 31 Storm Tracker Weather Center, I'm meteorologist Amber Kulick. A heat advisory now in effect for all of us until 8 p.m. on your Tuesday evening. Afternoon highs today topping out in those low to middle 90s, but feeling more like the triple digits into the afternoon hours. We'll keep mostly sunny skies around with just a small chance of an isolated shower or two. Mostly clear skies overnight tonight with temperatures dropping into the 70s. I'm Way 31 meteorologist Amber Kulick.
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4: 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Yeah, it's Handy Week, and WLAY sponsoring all the music on this cool stage. If you've never been to Flobama, you're in for a treat. It's a big room with a big honking stage. It looks pretty. It's ICWLAY, and the show's now right up behind the drum riser right now. So you come on out and say hello. Mark Norm, we're broadcasting live here. My whole shift today, throughout the week, you're going to see Connor, TC, and Big Papa Michael Shane Wright. We'll all be through here, and there's great food to boot. I want to tell you, WLAY, of course, sponsoring the music stage this whole week. Tonight, it's Deja Vu, Michelle Bradford and the crew, 6:30. And it's first come, first served, so you do want to get here a little bit earlier. 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It's three-wheel drive, and we will see you here at Flobama in Florence, Alabama, beautiful downtown. 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

Oh, yeah, gotta love some Faith Hill. This Kiss, WLAY 100.1. Mark Normore's show. I'm doing my whole show live at Flobama, and we want y'all to come get kissed by some great music and food. That's nothing better than to get kissed by great music and food, and you can sure do it here at Flobama, downtown Florence on Court Street. WLAY sponsoring the great Handy Music Stage here in Flobama, and it's a rockin' honkin' stage. This is a big place. First come, first serve, though. You need to get on out. And 6:30, got Deja Vu going to take the stage, running down some of the other great talent later in the week. Angela Hacker and Bay Simpson, some of our faves. 11:30 for lunch on Thursday. Got Billy Lawson and the Wishbone Band playing Friday evening at 6:30. And I'll be talking about all the other great musical acts. WLAY sponsoring all this all week long during Handy Week. Killer food, killer music, and killer friends. Come on out and give us a hug and a high five, y'all. Mark Normore broadcasting live at Flobama, downtown Florence on 100.1 FM. We're sure proud to be the classic WLAY.

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Oh, yeah, WLAY 100.1 FM is Patsy Cline from about 1961 or 1960. I wasn't even born then. You probably weren't either. WLAY Country's Greatest Hits. And we're broadcasting live. I am Mr. Mark Normore, Flobama, Court Street, Florence, Alabama. Man, it's a big room. Great food here and great music. WLAY sponsoring the stage all week during Handy Week. And I am looking at the performers tonight at 6:30. It's Deja Vu. You want to get here early, though. It's first come, first serve. Tomorrow, Man Alive. It's Cole Nichols at 11:30 for lunch. Slaw Dogs at 6:30. Wednesday, All-Star Jazz at 11:30. Shoal Nuff Band with Brad Guin and Sissy Guin at 6:30. Thursday, let me just run down this great stellar talent WLAY is sponsoring on stage here at Flobama. Angela Hacker and Bay Simpson, Thursday, 11:30 for lunch. Three-wheel drive at 6:30. That's Jim Seals and the gang. My buddy Billy Lawson, the Wishbone Band at 6:30 p.m. on Friday. Handshake Promise at 10 o'clock. And then culminating this thing on Saturday, Rewind at 6:30 and Second Creek at 10 o'clock. We'll see you here, Mark Normore, at the WLAY table. Man, we got this thing going on. I'll play your request. You come up and give me a hug and a high five. WLAY 100.1 FM, Mark broadcasting live from Flobama. 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

0: Yeah, that's the night them there lights went out in Georgia. Well, the lights are on in Florence, Alabama. It's Handy Week, y'all. Mark Normore broadcasting my show, my shift, live here at Flobama all afternoon. And we've had fun talking with y'all. Y'all been giving me requests, and we've been that one was by request right there. That goes out to Keith and Glenda Beal, our buddies there. And coming up at 6:30, killer band Deja Vu. You do not want to miss it. Folks are pouring in here. It's first come, first served. So get on in here. Great music and great food. WLAY is sponsoring the stage all week long during Handy Fest. And let me run down a couple of the other great talents WLAY is sponsoring here this week. Tomorrow, 11:30, Cole Nichols, Slaw Dogs at 6:30 tomorrow evening. Got All-Star Jazz on Wednesday at 11:30. Shoalnut Band, 6:30. That's Wednesday evening. Wednesday night, yeah, indeed. Hey, Thursday, it's Angela Hacker and Bay Simpson. Can't get any better than that for lunch, 11:30. And three-wheel drive Thursday evening at 6:30. As we roll through this afternoon, we'll be talking about more of the great acts that will be here all week long on the WLAY stage at Flobama for Handy Week. We will see you all here. And I'm going to go talk to some folks here and get some more requests rolling. Come by and say hello. 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
3: From the Way 31 Storm Tracker Weather Center, I'm Chief Meteorologist Jeff Castle. Heat advisories in effect through tomorrow, but there is going to be some relief coming later this week behind our next cold front. Heading into tonight, though, warm and muggy. Lows will be down into the mid-70s. For tomorrow, mix of clouds and sunshine with just a slight chance for a pop-up afternoon shower or thunderstorm. Look for high temperatures in the low to mid-90s, but feeling closer to 105 with the humidity. I'm Way 31 Storm Tracker Chief Meteorologist Jeff Castle.
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1: WLAY, the Mark Narmore Show, and I'll answer to Namor, and Johnny Ballou, my brother, knows that. I've got Johnny Ballou right here in the studio, and you need to check him out for Rhythm and Blues Tours. That's B-E-L-E-W-S, and you can find him at Facebook there. Man, it's wonderful to have you in here, Johnny Ballou, and you and Kevin Lamb both been over here telling some wonderful Muscle Shoals historic stories. So I'm going to kind of shut up and pass the baton to you, brother. Let's hear a story.
2: Thank you, Mark. So great to be here today. One of my favorite stories maybe come from our dear friend Donnie Fritz, Funky Donnie Fritz, the elegant Alabama leaning man. He was bequeathed that title from Jerry Wexler when he did his album at Muscle Shoals Sound in 1974, Prone to Lean. Before that time, he told me that don't really know how it happened with Donnie, who knows, but I think Billy Swan possibly had driven him to Memphis. Somehow he ended up there and did not have a car, did not have a ride. He connected with Jerry Wexler, and Jerry Wexler said, I'm going down to Muscle Shoals, but I can't tell you what I'm going to do. Hops a ride with Jerry Wexler down here, and somewhere in that process, Wexler said when he got finished here, he was going to go back to Memphis and said, I'm going to be recording Brooke Benton. Do you have anything that you would want to pitch to him? Donnie thought for a moment. Most songwriters would not have done this, but he pitched the song Rainy Night in Georgia for Tony Joe White.
1: Wow.
2: And many times Donnie would do a show at Douglas Corner in Nashville, and Tony Joe White would come out there to see him and got to spend some time with him and be around him and everything. But Tony Joe obviously was indebted to Donnie for the rest of his life, are out there at the short end of the stick and Something Funky, all those things that they wrote together. But the side note to that, not only did he pitch that song, he ended up recording one of Donnie's also, but the reason that Jerry Wexler was coming to Muscle Shoals at that time was he was coming down to record the band from across the pond, the Rolling Stones.
1: Oh, crazy. That is wild stuff and untapped stories like that, Johnny. You know, a lot of people know a little bit or a lot of the story, but you have some of the rest of the story, as Paul Harvey used to say, and those nuggets are precious. Well, while we're talking here, dig us up another, dial up another Donnie Fritz story, and we've got you here for a bit, but let's get another one on this pass.
2: Well, since we just passed Father's Day, I shared a little video the other day of Donnie Fritz playing one of my favorite songs on Father's Day, Stevie Goodman, My Old Man.
1: Yeah.
2: There again, because of Donnie, I was in the presence of John Prine a couple of different times, and I'm a huge, huge John Prine fan. I saw him first when I was about 15 or 16 years old, and I'm a pretty terrible guitar player, but he's the reason I learned how to play guitar after I heard 6 o'clock news. Mm. Well, we're standing backstage and talking, and I told John Prine my fascination and my love for Stevie Goodman, and I mentioned the song My Old Man, and he said, you know, he said, I want to say Stevie was maybe down in Louisiana, told me that he stopped his car, got into a payphone booth, for those who remember that, got his big Gibson guitar in there, probably a J45, called me up on the phone, laid the receiver down, and played My Old Man as he stood there in that phone booth. And I'm sharing French fries with John Prine backstage, just thinking to myself, can this really be real?
1: Unbelievable, Johnny Ballou. I mean, that's just to get to hang and befriend Donnie Fritz, and I know there were so many other stories. We're going to get you to tell some of those here in just a bit, but thank you so much for being here today. WLAY, Mark's Muscle Shoals Music Spotlight, with my friend of about 35 years. We've been in the Muscle Shoals business here, music business, a long time, Johnny, and great to have you. And you can look on Facebook at Rhythm and Ballou's Tours. That's B-E-L-E-W-S.
3: 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Mark Narmore here, and you just heard the interview there with myself and the great Johnny Ballou.

0: We've got him on all week long in the 5 o'clock drive for y'all. Well, I tell you what, man, I'm having a great time at Flobama, and you will too. WLAY sponsoring the handy stage here at Flobama Court Street in Florence. And you hear them, Deja Vu, they're getting cranked up and sound checked and ready to go, man. They're a killer band playing at 6:30. Still got plenty of tables here. Come on in. It is first come, first serve, so get on in here. It's filling up. Great food, great times, great friends, great music brought to you by WLAY. Deja Vu Band at 6:30. Slaw Dogs tomorrow night at 6:30. Shownuff Band, Shownuff, they'll be here 6:30 on Wednesday. Three Wheel Drive 6:30 Thursday. And Billy Lawson and his band 6:30 on Friday. And I want to tell you, you don't want to miss Angela Hacker and Bay Simpson, our brother and sister there, 11:30 Thursday morning. It's Handy Music Fest live here at Flobama in beautiful, gorgeous downtown Florence. WLAY sponsoring the musical stage this week. And all kind of great food here also. If you want to even play some pool, come on and bring it, man. It's a great place to hang. And we'll see y'all here at Flobama. Mark Normore on 100.1 WLAY.
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2: From the Way 31 Storm Tracker Weather Center, I'm Chief Meteorologist Jeff Castle. Heat advisories in effect through tomorrow, but there is going to be some relief coming later this week behind our next cold front. Heading into tonight, though, warm and muggy. Lows will be down into the mid-70s. For tomorrow, mix of clouds and sunshine with just a slight chance for a pop-up afternoon shower or thunderstorm. Look for high temperatures in the low to mid-90s, but feeling closer to 105 with the humidity. I'm Way 31 Storm Tracker Chief Meteorologist Jeff Castle.
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